0: before we need them now, and they'll work.
1: They're on Nine. Bondi terror attack hero Ahmed Al-Ahmed will face court next month, charged with assaulting his dad. It's alleged...
0: And they'll work.
1: They're on Nine. Bondi terror attack hero Ahmed Al-Ahmed will face court next month, charged with assaulting his...

0: happened over there. That's been like a little bit of a different world, but it's interconnected with Iran. And it would be really nice if Lebanon could have some peace.
1: Unions say disability support workers could be thousands better off after an NDIS loophole was closed that had been allowing dodgy NDIS providers to pay workers less than the rebates refunded by the scheme. And Flybuys' three-year reign as Australia's favourite loyalty scheme has ended, with sister program OnePass taking out the top Canstar prize. The 7-Eleven rewards program came in third place.
2: D2E Gym. From Dalacombe to Wendouree, you're never too far from a D2E.
1: In sport, round 13 of the AFL continues at the MCG tonight, with the Hawks and Doggies going head-to-head. Last night, the Crows held off a fast-finishing Geelong outfit to win by just 1 point at Adelaide Oval. And the Rabbitohs are rueing a costly bunker miss in their 28-14 loss to Manly. A Sea Eagles knock-on went unnoticed in the lead-up to a crucial try. South's coach Wayne Bennett says the tech should be scrapped if it isn't used properly.
3: They have all the opportunity to make a decision, to see it, whatever. Right, and they still get it wrong.
1: That's the latest news and sport.
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4: Pollen count is low today. 12 is our expected top. Cloudy with a shower. Down to 6 tonight. Tomorrow 14, cloudy showers. Sunday 14, maybe some fog first up, partly cloudy. We might get a shower. Monday 13, cloudy. And hey, chance of a shower. Right now 7 at Mount Helen.
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0: 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That was Fountains of Wayne, Stacey's mom. Hey, it's Geordie, and today is...
1: It's Friday, gotta get down on Friday.
0: It's also...
2: National Donut Day.
3: Donuts.
2: Oh, yeah, you can't go wrong with a donut. And you know what? The guys down at the Golden Nugget Bakery, they know to get me through the morning, I need to be fueled by nothing but pure sugar. So they've just dropped off a whole bunch of donuts here, and I've already smashed two of them. They are so damn good. Now, if you've been registering over at powerfmballarat.com.au for your office hero, well, guess what? Our street team, they're going to be out and about today delivering those gorgeous donuts from Golden Nugget Bakery. They're going to be out and about between 9 and 11 a.m. So if you have registered your office hero, they could be popping in to your place of work this morning. So keep your eye out between 9 and 11 for those gorgeous donuts. And you know what? If they don't come to your workplace, if you're a boss, if you're a manager, tell everyone, oh, you know what? I'm going to go out and get the donuts. And where do you get the donuts? Of course, you get them from Golden Nugget Bakery. Go and celebrate National Donut Day today. They're so damn good. In fact, you know what? I'm about to tuck into my third donut for the morning.
0: Yes, I've seen the box of donuts disappear one by one as Crystal keeps helping herself. But hey, if you're anywhere near Golden Nugget, go get yourself some donuts for National Donut Day. On the way, the script and Pat Benatar on Power FM.
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0: RFM is 103.1. That was Pat Benatar, All Fired Up. And this morning, Mash Track was worth $300. We have got Matt. You've called a few times. I love your dedication to the cause, Matt. Okay, how many songs do you reckon you can hear in our Mash Track today?
1: I think I've got three today.
0: You've got three today. All right, give it a whirl. What do you got?
1: Spice Girls, Stop.
0: Mm-hmm.
1: Amy Shark, Biggest Dick.
0: Yeah.
1: And Fall Out Boy, Thanks for the Memories.
0: All right, Spice Girls, Stop. New one by Amy Shark, Biggest Dick. And Fall Out Boy, Thanks for the Memories. Matt, this morning you've got one out of three, okay?
1: Thanks.
0: All right, well, there you go. Got to be worth $320 on Tuesday. Actually, we've got a public holiday, and it's supposed to go up by $20 each day. So does that mean we skip a $20 and go to $340 on Tuesday? I'll have to ask the boss.
2: Yeah, I didn't think of that. Because Monday's a public holiday. There's nothing going on. It's just going to be all music, which means Smash Track won't be back until Tuesday, and it should be worth $340, okay? 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
2: 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Today, 12 cloudy with a shower, dropping down to 6 tonight. Tomorrow, 14 cloudy showers, Sunday 14. Now, there is a chance of some fog first up, then it's going to be partly cloudy with a shower on the cards. Monday, 13 cloudy chance shower. Right now, 7 at Navigators.
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That's your music station 103.1 Power FM. That was Len Steal My Sunshine, and long weekend is just about here. And on Monday, we've got the Ballarat Kings Birthday Market organised by Nightlife Market, and there's going to be a lot there, including stalls selling handmade products. Local businesses will be there. Unique gifts, awesome. Delicious food, yes. Sweet treats, even better. And so much more. Now, this market will begin at 10 a.m. on Monday at the Ballarat Showgrounds, goes to 3. To get in, it's only $3 for adults, and those age 16 plus, if you're a child, you get in for free. But the other reason why I wanted to mention this is because there's going to be a very special visitor to the market. That's right. Bluey is going to be there on Monday. So you better make sure you take your kids with you to that market on Monday, okay? Now, just to get us in the mood for the market, I'm going to play the full Bluey theme.

0: 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This singer has trademarked her voice and her image, so AI can't take it. Steal it.
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13: Hey there, I'm Jackie Lim with your local news first. Farmers in Western Victoria are calling for a new renewable energy zone to be scrapped. The state government has approved the Western Res, but critics claim it targets prime farming land, with up to 90% of landowners against the plan. We can expect an increased police presence on our roads this long weekend as part of the latest statewide safety blitz, Operation Regal. Members of the Ballarat Highway Patrol will be out in force right across the region, targeting the major contributors to road trauma. Assistant Commissioner for Road Policing, Mick Hermans, with this warning for all motorists.
14: Police will be targeting speed, impairment, they'll be targeting distraction, and there'll be widespread deployment of drug and alcohol testing across country Victoria.
13: Local runner Catherine Dowie has one of Ballarat's great records in her sights. She's kicking off the local cross-country season with an attempt to become the first woman ever to break 20 minutes for the lap of the lake. And in local sport, the AFL Talent League is back at Mars Stadium this Sunday with the Greater Western Victoria girls in action. The Rebels take on the Western Jets. The home side will be chasing just their second win of the year. That's the latest in your local news.
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10: Hi, I'm Phoebe Humphrey. Senior ministers are making no apologies after revelations more than 51,000 non-citizens access the taxpayer-funded 5% home deposit scheme. Liberal frontbencher Andrew Bragg says only citizens should have access to it, but Mark Butler's told Seven permanent residents pay their way too.
15: Permanent residents are here forever. They're building careers, they're building businesses, they're having children, and we want them to enjoy the fullest Australian dream, which includes getting into housing.
10: Australia's greenhouse gas emissions have dropped to their lowest level since the pandemic. Emissions dropped 2.1% in the year to December 2025, driven by clean energy replacing fossil fuels and transport emissions falling. It comes as electric vehicle sales have doubled in the past year. Two men have been charged in Sydney in relation to plans to import illicit drugs into Australia. Authorities allege the 26 and 35-year-old are part of a trusted insider network within the city's ports. Investigators have linked the alleged network to multiple plots to import illicit drugs last year, including more than one tonne of cocaine. And unions have welcomed the closing of a loophole that'll stop dodgy NDIS providers from underpaying their staff. Under the old rules, disability support workers could be paid less than the rebates refunded by the scheme. Angus McFarlane from the Australian Services Union. Under the old rules, disability support workers could be paid less than the rebates refunded by the scheme. Angus McFarlane from the Australian Services Union.

0: pretty good picture together of what we think they're going to bring, and we know we're going to have to be at our best because their best is very, very good.
1: Last night, the Crows beat Geelong by 1 point. And to NRL, Kieran Foran continues his strong reign at Manly, who beat the Rabbitohs 28-14. Tonight, the Storm hosts the Knights and the Roosters take on the Raiders. That's the latest news and sport.
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3: Cloudy today with a shower. We are chasing a top of 12 degrees, dropping down to 6 tonight. Tomorrow, 14 cloudy showers. Sunday, 14 as well. Maybe some fog first up, partly cloudy. We could get a shower. Monday, 13 cloudy, chance shower right now. 9 at Dunstown.
2: 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While you're at work, we play hit after hit after hit. Thanks to Harvey Norman Ballarat and Ballarat District Trotting Club. 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

0: Outside, Gabriella on Para FM and the Workday Hits. Thanks to Ballarat and District Trotting Club. Make it a family day. The Flying Horse Entertainment Venue. Great food and a playroom the kids will love. Trotty here. And now we're going to find out what's hot and what's not. Here's Crystal, because Alex is away today.
1: Going to start with a what's not this morning. A little early, I was playing Mash Track and we had our caller Matt on the phone, but I forgot to play him the actual audio again. So lucky for you, here's your Mash Track one more time. And I know that might be a what's not in a lot of people's lives at the moment, because there's only been 2 out of 4 correctly guessed. And what's hot? It's a 3-day weekend, baby. Yeah.
0: Hot and Not is brought to you by the Western Hotel. It shall be back on Tuesday because Monday is a public holiday and Alex should be back then too. On the way, Noah Kahan and In Excess on Para FM.
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0: 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That was In Excess, Mystify. And now it's time to find out who won Alex and Crystal's King's Getaway.
1: Hello, this is Hayley speaking.
2: Hi, Hayley. It's Crystal from Power FM. How are you going?
1: Hello, how are you?
2: I'm good, thank you. I'm just calling in regards to your entry to our King's Birthday Giveaway weekend. You entered for that, right?
1: I sure did.
2: Okay, good to know. Well, the King has officially announced that you have scored yourself that epic getaway. Congratulations.
1: Oh, my gosh, thank you so much.
2: No worries. Now, why did you enter? What was your entry all about?
1: I've got a little two-year-old boy who's the king in our household.
2: Yeah.
1: So when I was asked, why do we deserve it, I just thought, well, he's the little demanding snack guy and takes up all of our time and our energy in a good way. He's an absolute joy.
2: Yeah.
1: Why not treat ourselves too?
2: Oh, beautiful. Well, are you going to take the tiny little king with you on the weekend, or are you going to have a weekend away without him?
1: I think I'd have to take him. He's two and I still haven't separated from him.
2: Oh, no, fair enough. That's right. Take the little king with you. Well, congratulations. You have scored the 2 nights accommodation at Bilson's Landing in Daylesford and a $250 voucher to the Cododa restaurant. All up, it's worth $1,500. Good job.
1: Oh, my gosh. Thank you so much.
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0: 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Today, cloudy with a shower and a top of 12. Afternoon overnight, low of 6. Tomorrow, 14 cloudy showers. Sunday, 14. Some fog first up, partly cloudy with a chance shower. And then Monday's going to be 13 cloudy, maybe a shower. Right now, 9 at Brown Hill.
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1: 1031 Para FM, the home of the hits. It was Miley Cyrus, Younger You, and it is Pride Month, and Ballarat Pride has organised so much to keep us all entertained this month. One of the things I wanted to mention was the Ballarat Pride yarn bombing. If you've been driving around, you've seen trees decorated in yarn bombing. It is no doubt part of the Ballarat Pride yarn bombing project. It's on until the 30th of June, but if you've got any visitors coming to town this long weekend, take them out. Show them all the trees. I'm looking at one of the photos that Ballarat Pride put on their Facebook page. I love the colours. It's just beautiful. I would love that at home. Oh, it's gorgeous. Anyway, Ballarat Pride's Facebook page is where you'll get all the details about everything that's going on this month. And soon on Para FM, the singer on this song says that he hears it everywhere at football games, people working out to it. I'm pretty sure when he's in the car and he pulls up at traffic lights and he's got the windows down, he can hear it blasting from the car next door.
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3: Hot takes, Woods. We had a lot of fun doing this. Finley.
4: My hot take is that matcha by itself is absolutely revolting.
5: Couldn't agree more.
3: I agree. Couldn't agree more. What a waste of time.
4: I actually gagged at it.
5: Yeah, it's disgusting.
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4: 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I know.
5: 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It's disgusting.
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1: 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Make it a family day at the Flying Horse Entertainment Venue. Great food and a playroom the kids will love. Trotty here, and after 12, Michael Gray is kicking off our flashback lunch. Perfect song as we get into the weekend, right? There's also Herbie. Love that song. Anyway, there's more in the flashback lunch thanks to KFC Ballarat. 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
12: Hey there, I'm Jackie Loom with your local news first. It's been a busy period for our SES crews in the wake of yesterday's wild conditions. All up, they received 270 calls for help across the state in the 24 hours to 6 a.m. 13 of those were in Ballarat. Ballarat Highway Patrol will once again be cracking down on the major contributors to road trauma this long weekend, including speeding and drink driving. Assistant Commissioner for Road Policing, Mick Hermans, says the op kicked off this morning and will run through until midnight on Monday.
13: What's significant about this long weekend, of course, is it commences the start of winter, and with that presents more challenging driving conditions and an increased risk profile for vulnerable road users such as motorcyclists, cyclists and pedestrians.
12: 14 local dragon boaters are in northern WA today. They're taking part in a 55k paddle along the Ord River with seven other crews from around the country. And in local sport, round 8 of the Ballarat Footy League senior men's comp kicks off tomorrow. East Point hosts Redan, while the Swans will get a chance to prove their might against last year's runners-up, Sunbury. That's the latest in your local news.
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14: Hi, I'm Phoebe Humphrey. The Shadow Liberal leader maintains non-citizens shouldn't have access to the 5% home deposit scheme amid revelations more than 51,000 permanent residents have tapped into it.
15: I think Australians would rightly expect, when taxpayer funds are subsidising a scheme or supporting a scheme, that that scheme is there for Australian citizens and Australian citizens first.
14: Jane Hume there on 7. The first of Labor's major tax reforms have passed the lower house, but a showdown is now looming in the Senate. The Coalition and One Nation both oppose the bill, which includes changes to capital gains tax and negative gearing. ALP President Wayne Swan telling Nine these changes are not controversial.
16: They're sensible and measured reforms, but we've got to get cracking on this. It's not as if we haven't been here before. These reforms have been debated for years and years.
14: Former Prime Minister John Howard has joined Coalition MPs in pushing for stronger gambling reform. They're asking Labor to consider a national regulator and stricter advertising ban than what's been planned. Last week, laws were introduced to cap gambling ads on TV to 3 per hour, phasing in an ad ban for stadiums and jerseys and introducing tighter limits on radio ads during school pickup. It's been revealed Victorian taxpayers are funding weight loss drugs like Ozempic for prisoners. The Department of Justice says it's only prescribed when there's a clear benefit. And the days of a 9-to-5 could be no longer in the not-so-distant future. A new group by the International Workplace Group found workers say the traditional hours could be dead by 2050.
2: D2E Gym. From Dalacombe to Wendouree, you're never too far from a D2E.
14: In sport, a chance for the Storm to charge up the NRL ladder against an in-form Knights at
2: Dalacombe to Wendouree, you're never too far from a D2E.
14: In sport, a chance for the Storm to charge up the NRL ladder against

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2: Pollen count is low today. 12 is our expected top. Cloudy with a shower. Down to 6 tonight. Tomorrow 14, cloudy shower. Sunday 14 as well. Maybe some fog first up, then partly cloudy with a chance shower. Monday 13, cloudy and maybe a shower. Right now 10 at Narina.
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0: released on the 12th of August of 1991 and off an album called Joyride. That was Roxette, The Big L. Now, a lot of critics love that song. One even described it as a peppery pop song adorned with details from old rock and roll. Now, before I read that, I just thought it was a pop song. I actually had to go back and really listen to the music, and then I was like, yeah, they're right. It does have a feel of rock and roll to it from the good old days. So, looks like that critic was correct. Anyway, that's it for the Flashback Lunch for today on Power FM. It'll be back on Monday midday. Thanks to KFC Ballarat to keep it on finger-licking good every day. Coming up, Alex Warren and Olivia Rodrigo on Power FM.
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0: Cloudy today with a shower. We're chasing a top of 12, down to 6 tonight. Tomorrow, 14 cloudy with more showers. Sunday, 14, some fog first up. Then partly cloudy and we could get a shower. Monday, our public holiday, 13, cloudy, maybe a shower. Right now, 10 at Ballarat North and that is the Powercast. 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

0: 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Well, we're not in that season, that's for sure. We are in the winter season where, you know, you get a little bit cold. And the thing is, Ballarat Foundation is saying that they've just received their first blanket delivery from their partners at the Creswick Woolen Mills, which is really amazing. The reason why they need stuff like this is because the choice between food and heating is a real problem in the community. Now, a donation of just $50 will provide a warm blanket to someone facing winter without adequate heating or even shelter or even food for that matter. And I mean, everyone deserves heat in winter. Everyone deserves some food. And can you imagine if that was your child going without and they were freezing every night? So if you can help out, please do. You can jump onto ballaratfoundation.org.au or just go to Ballarat Foundation's Facebook page and you'll even see a picture of the really nice blankets that were donated. They look so warm. And on the way on Power FM, you're going to hear one of the highest streamed Australian female country artists. That's pretty cool.
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14: Hey there, I'm Jackie Loom with your local news first. Farmers in Western Victoria are calling for a new renewable energy zone to be scrapped. The state government has approved the Western Res, but critics claim it targets prime farming land, with up to 90% of landowners against the plan. We can expect an increased police presence on our roads this long weekend as part of the latest statewide safety blitz, Operation Regal. Members of the Ballarat Highway Patrol will be out in force right across the region, targeting the major contributors to road trauma. Assistant Commissioner for Road Policing, Mick Hermans, with this warning for all motorists.
15: Police will be targeting speed, impairment, they'll be targeting distraction, and there'll be widespread deployment of drug and alcohol testing across country Victoria.
14: Local runner Catherine Dowie has one of Ballarat's great records in her sights. She's kicking off the local cross-country season with an attempt to become the first woman ever to break 20 minutes for the lap of the lake. And in local sport, the AFL Talent League is back at Mars Stadium this Sunday with the Greater Western Victoria girls in action. The Rebels take on the Western Jets. The home side will be chasing just their second win of the year. That's the latest in your local news.
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16: Hi, Harrison Freeve here. The PM set to speak as he continues to defend the federal budget more than 3 weeks since it was handed down. The first of Labor's major tax reforms passing the lower house yesterday, but a showdown now looming in the Senate. The Coalition and One Nation both oppose the bill, which includes changes to capital gains tax and negative gearing. Anthony Albanese set to say the changes are necessary to avoid economic dislocation seen overseas. Meantime, the Coalition questioning One Nation's ability after Barnaby Joyce made a policy mishap during a TV interview. The MP said migrants wouldn't be forced to sell their own homes under a One Nation policy on housing and immigration, despite initially indicating so. Nationals leader Matt Canavan telling Sky it's a bit concerning.
17: It's just one interview and we all make mistakes, but it doesn't give you a lot of confidence if their policy position is changing mid-interview on something as important as this.
16: OnePass has replaced Flybuys as Australia's favourite rewards program. That's according to Canstar, with the 7-Eleven, Woolies and Mecca programs rounding out the top five. And Princess Kate has met with cancer patients during a visit to a hospital in Manchester. She shared an emotional moment with a mum finishing her treatment, the Royal congratulating her.
3: D2E Gym. From Talacombe to Wenderee, you're never too far from a D2E.
16: The Bulldogs welcome Cody Waitman back into the fold for tonight's blockbuster against Hawthorn at the MCG. A chronic knee injury sidelining the live wire forward since the 2024 elimination final. Dogs coach Luke Beveridge says his presence adds spark.
18: You get a spiritual lift, there's no doubt, because some teammates get inside your bones a little bit more than others, where you know how much they care for you. They know that they want you to play as well as you can even before their own performance.
16: And a Friday doubleheader in the NRL. It starts with the Storm and the Knights at Amy Park. The Raiders and Roosters clash in the nation's capital. And that's the latest in news and sport.
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0: 12 today, cloudy with a shower. Down to 6 tonight. Tomorrow 14, cloudy, more showers. Sunday 14, probably some fog first up, then partly cloudy with a chance shower. Monday 13, cloudy, maybe a shower. Right now 10 at Invermay Park.
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0: It's Workday Hits on Para FM, and it's thanks to Ballarat and District Trotting Club. Make it a family day at the Flying Horse Entertainment Venue. Great food and a playroom the kids will love. That was Green Day Holiday. Hey, it's Geordie, and we are so close to the King's birthday long weekend. I can almost taste it. Yeah, don't know really what it tastes like. Anyway, are you heading away for a holiday? Are you staying here? Are you having visitors come to town? Well, if you can keep Power FM on, no matter what you're doing, because we are going to have nothing but a music hit blitz this whole long weekend. So I've already talked about some of the songs on Saturday and Sunday. I'm now looking at Monday's log. We've got Bryan Adams and Melanie C. When You're Gone after six. The latest one from Bebe Rexha with Faithless, New Religion. I don't mind that one. Fountains of Wayne, Stacey's Mom. Hi to all the Stacey's Moms out there. Pink, Walk Me Home. That's just the 6 o'clock hour. What's in the seven? Bachelor Girl, Buses and Trains. That's a great song. Lost Frequencies, Are You With Me? Scrolling to the 8 o'clock. Gwen Stefani, Rich Girl. Love that song. Kim Mazzell, Young Hearts Run Free. That'll get me up and dancing, maybe. Miley Cyrus, Younger You. Yep, we're slowing it down there. And then we're going to a little bit more boppy with Van Halen, Jump. Anyway, lots of songs. I mean, this music hit splits this weekend is going to be pretty epic. So tune in to Power FM from 6 a.m. Saturday to hear it. And thanks to Ballarat King's Birthday Market at the Ballarat Showgrounds. It's on Monday, starting at 10 a.m, finishing at 3. It is going to be an amazing public holiday outing. So maybe you should get along to that. But keep Power FM on, okay? And speaking of hits, we've got Justin Bieber's latest on the way, plus Bryan Adams on Power FM.
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0: FM is 103.1. That was Bryan Adams, Run to You. And this morning in the Brekkie Show, Crystal had another $150 APCO fuel voucher to give away for Fill Up Fridays.
1: I was asking on 5333-1031 what you reckon this song is. Alright, I've got Carly on the line. Okay, Carly, what did you say the song was?
2: I said it was Shimmer by Fuel.
1: You think it's Shimmer by Fuel? $150 APCO fuel voucher is all yours. 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
2: Awesome. Thanks so much. 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
0: Next Friday, I believe, is the last chance for you to try and win with Fill Up Friday. So make sure you're listening to the Brekkie Shots. 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
1: Well, Martin Scorsese has officially endorsed Black Forest Labs, which is an AI company specialising in visual intelligence. So basically, he reckons it's okay to be using in filmmaking. He backs it. He reckons we should be using it as a powerful ally. But quite a few people said, no, we don't want AI in the movies, all right? It's meant to be made by the humans, for the humans, and I totally agree. Now, on Aussie soil, Chris Hemsworth and his wife, Elsa, they got into a little bit of hot water. They were denied from boarding an international flight for a bit of an embarrassing reason. Apparently, he got to the airport, had his daughter's passport with him instead of his son's passport, so they couldn't actually get on the flight without the correct passports.
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0: 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Today, 12 cloudy shower. Dropping down to 6 tonight. Tomorrow, 14 cloudy showers. Sunday, 14 as well. Maybe some fog first up, then partly cloudy with a chance shower. Monday, 13 cloudy. Shower on the cards. Right now, 10 at Mitchell Park.
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0: Your home of the hits, 103.1 Power FM. That was Bon Jovi, Keep the Faith. And yes, it's the King's birthday long weekend. There's a lot going around here, according to Visit Ballarat. So we've got the Bridge Market tomorrow in the Bridge Mall, starting at 9 a.m. Cryo Castle's Keith Ryle Joust Tournament. That's on Saturday to Monday from 10 a.m. each day. Pace the Pyrenees Ultra Trail, Saturday and Sunday from 8 a.m. So you've got to head to Beaufort for that. Opening weekend of Ballarat Draws 2026 exhibition. So that's Saturday and Sunday from 11 a.m. at Ross Creek Gallery. Pyrenees Art Exhibition, Friday to Monday. So obviously today to Monday at the Beaufortshire Hall from 10 a.m. each day. Queer, Black and Deadly with Stephen Oliver. So that's tomorrow night starting at 5:30 p.m. at the Ballarat Mechanics Institute. Australian Idol finalist Harry Lamb's going to be at Piano Bar Ballarat tomorrow night from 6 p.m. Luke Kidgell, Good Intentions, Saturday at 7:30 p.m. at the Civic Hall. And Dry Cleaning Secret Love Tour, Sunday from 8 p.m. at Civic Hall. The thing is, there is so much more going on. So if you jump on to Visit Ballarat's Facebook page, you'll see all the details. And soon on Power FM, this artist was one of the big winners at the 2026 Academy of Country Music Awards. She apparently went home with 5 awards recently. That's pretty amazing.
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1: Hey, TGIF, and that's it for the Workday Hits, but it's back on Monday at 10 a.m. And it's all thanks to you, Ballarat and District Trotting Club. 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
21: Hey there, I'm Jackie Loom with your local news first. It's been a busy period for our SES crews in the wake of yesterday's wild conditions. All up, they received 270 calls for help across the state in the 24 hours to 6 a.m. 13 of those were in Ballarat. Ballarat Highway Patrol will once again be cracking down on the major contributors to road trauma this long weekend, including speeding and drink driving. Assistant Commissioner for Road Policing, Mick Hermans, says the op kicked off this morning and will run through until midnight on Monday.
0: What's significant about this long weekend, of course, is it commences the start of winter, and with that presents more challenging driving conditions and an increased risk profile for vulnerable road users, such as motorcyclists, cyclists and pedestrians.
21: 14 local dragon boaters are in northern WA today. They're taking part in a 55k paddle along the Ord River with seven other crews from around the country. And in local sport, round 8 of the Ballarat Footy League senior men's comp kicks off tomorrow. East Point hosts Redan, while the Swans will get a chance to prove their might against last year's runners-up, Sunbury. That's the latest in your local news.
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1: Hi, Harrison Preeb here. The PM refusing to apologise to voters for backflipping on major tax reforms. Anthony Albanese took a promise to the election that he wouldn't make any changes to negative gearing and the capital gains tax. Yesterday, the first round of those major reforms passing the lower house. He's told Sky News he won't apologise for the necessary changes.
22: I'm not interested in word games, Andrew, and I don't think Australian people are either. They will make a judgment. Part of the judgment will be, of course, about when governments change positions, but on the merits of what we are doing.
1: Australia's beef exports to China could be hit with a hefty tariff if shipments exceed new quotas. Beijing has introduced limits to protect its farmers and producers. The Aussie annual beef import level is set at 205,000 tonnes. China warning exporters were approaching that threshold and risk being hit with an extra 55% tariff. Bondi terror attack hero Ahmad Al-Ahmed has broken down in tears while defending allegations he assaulted his own father. The 44-year-old says he's never been violent and has never laid a hand on his dad. It follows claims his brothers and father were all demanding Ahmed hand over some of his GoFundMe donations to them. His siblings have been charged with extortion. And Ukrainian President Volodymyr Zelensky wants to have a face-to-face meeting with his Russian counterpart to end the war. He's written a letter to the president saying peace could only come through direct engagement.
20: D2E Gym. From Delacombe to Wenderee, you're never too far from a D2E.
1: The Western Bulldogs to welcome back Cody Waitman from injury when they take on Hawthorn at the MCG tonight. The Knights confront the Storm in this evening's NRL clash at Amy Park. Newcastle chasing its first win in Melbourne in more than a decade. Coach Justin Holbrook admits it's a tough assignment.
23: They've got the world-class players in their side, and so we know how big a challenge it is. But, yeah, we're definitely confident going down there. Yeah, we're playing well, and we want to keep it that way.
1: And the Aussies losing to Pakistan by 4 wickets in this morning's third and deciding one-day clash.
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24: Cloudy with a slight chance of showers for the rest of today. For your weekend, your Saturday's looking cloudy and a medium chance of showers with a top of 14. And on Sunday, partly cloudy, some fog around in the morning, slight chance of a shower with a top of 14. Cloudy and a medium chance of showers with a top of 14. And on Sunday, partly cloudy, some fog around in the morning, slight chance of a shower with a

0: Post Malone with Chemical on Power FM. It's Chelsea hanging out with you for your Friday. Hope you're having a great day. End of the week. How good is that? Hey, speaking of how good was Bentley, our junior weather reporter, yesterday? I reckon he knocked it out of the park. If you want to check it out, head to our socials, Power FM Ballarat. You can see the video there. And if you want to have a go at being the junior weather reporter, or maybe you know a primary school age student who it does, they could be our next broadcasting star. Alex and Crystal would love to have them in the studio on a Thursday. They get to see the behind the scenes of radio, read out the weather as well. 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Thanks to Jenny's ELC, where families feel at home. You can book a tour at their new Winter Valley Centre. Stick around, plenty on the way. Baby Rexha coming up with her latest track with Faithless. 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

0: That's Whitesnake. Here I go again on Power FM. It's Chelsea with you here for your Friday. Hey, a quick question for you. Not that numbers really matter, but I wonder if you know who has more Instagram followers out of Jelly Roll and Alex Warren. Have a think about it. I mean, Alex Warren was on TikTok and stuff first, but Jelly Roll's really taken off. I'll give the answer. Jelly Roll, 5.8 million. I cannot imagine that many people. Alex Warren, 6.3 million. So, you know, there's only just a cheeky half a million. They're both doing very well. And they work together on this song called Bloodline. You might have heard of it. If you haven't yet, don't worry. We're going to play it in the next 10 on Power FM.
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2: Good afternoon. Checking your run home from Melbourne on the Westgate Freeway. It's clear once you exit the Domain Tunnel through to the Ring Road Greensboro bound. The congestion starts as you hop onto the Deepak Bypass towards Robinson's Road, and a little bit of congestion outbound on the Western Freeway before Hopkins Road. Once you pass that, a clear run through to Ballarat. 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
0: Cloudy with a slight chance of a shower for the rest of today. Tomorrow's looking cloudy with a medium chance of showers and a top of 14. Sunday, partly cloudy with a chance of fog in the morning and a chance of showers as well. A top of 14 degrees there too. That's your Powercast thanks to McDonald's, and fuel up Fridays at Macca's. 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

0: Paul Mack and Peter Morris with Just the Thing there on Power FM. It's Chelsea with you here for your Friday afternoon. And this morning on the Brekkie Show, Crystal gave Hayley a call with a bit of an announcement.
1: Well, the King has officially announced that you have scored yourself that epic getaway. Congratulations.
2: Oh, my gosh. Thank you so much.
1: No worries. Now, why did you enter? What was your entry all about?
2: I've got a little two-year-old boy who's the king in our household. So when I was asked, why do we deserve it, I just thought, well, he's a little demanding snack guy and takes up all of our time and our energy in a good way. He's an absolute joy.
1: Yeah.
2: Why not treat ourselves too?
0: Absolutely. Treat yourself. Enjoy that getaway. And no matter what you're getting up to this long weekend, have a great one. And you can catch more of the Brekkie Show on Tuesday morning from 6 a.m. Stick around. Plenty on the way for your Friday. Metro Boomin' coming up. And the song I'll be singing out loud, Sam Fender and Olivia Dean's Rain Me In, plays in the next 10 on Power FM.
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0: You're on Ballarat's hit music station, Power FM. Hanging out with Chelsea here for your Friday on the home run. 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Stick around, plenty on the way after 3 o'clock. Taylor Swift, who has a song that's going to be in the Toy Story movie. Very exciting stuff. We are going to listen to a song that has her own name in it, though. Elizabeth Taylor plays for you straight after your news, sport and weather on Power FM.
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0: Good afternoon, a great start on the roads. We don't have any hold-ups or collisions. As for your run out of Melbourne, the Westgate Freeway is banked up from Millers Road and we're slowing on the Ring Road through to the Deer Park Bypass, which has heavy delays from Robinson's Road. Once you get past Leakes Road on the Western Freeway, it's a smooth run. 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That's the latest traffic on Power FM.
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10: Hi there, I'm Brett Mack with your local news first. Work is underway on the new Ballarat Intermodal Freight Hub linking local industry to the rail network. The project is expected to handle about 15,000 containers a year and support grain transport for the new George Weston Foods flour facility and CHS Broadbent. Around 100 construction jobs are anticipated, with works including 3 kilometres of new track. The Ring Road level crossing will be decommissioned. The hub is due for completion in late 2026 and forms part of the Ballarat West employment zone. Finishing touches are being put on a major new public artwork at Lake Wendouree, celebrating the Black Swan as a cultural icon of Ballarat. Kunawara, created by Wadawurrung artist Kate James, reflects the cultural significance and symbolism of the swan on country. The piece highlights themes of protection, strength and connection, particularly for Wadawurrung women. The sculpture will be officially unveiled during NAIDOC Week in July at the North Gardens Indigenous Sculpture Park. 14 Ballarat Dragon Boat paddlers boarded a plane bound for the remote northwest of Australia yesterday to take on an epic challenge. They'll take part in a 55-kilometre paddle along the Ord River with seven other crews from around the country.
11: And we go from the Argyle Dam down to Lily Lagoon. And the race, it's not a race, it's a marathon and more an endurance event.
10: Golden Dragons paddler Ian Kemp speaking there. Updating sport, and a watch party is being set up to follow the exploits of one of Ballarat's most well-known racing exports. Henry Dwyer, trained as Fura, is returning to Royal Ascot in the early hours of June 16, our time. It's being promoted as Ballarat versus the world. As Fura's biggest win to date, the King Charles III Stakes in June 2024. That's the latest in your local news.
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12: Hi, it's Harrison Preeb. The Prime Minister admits Australians are feeling the effects of more volatile global economy. Anthony Albanese has delivered his economic outlook address in Sydney. The PM says a series of shocks from the pandemic to the conflict in the Middle East have had overlapping impacts on wages, inflation and investments. A political fight over the NDIS. The federal government is reining in on $38 billion in savings over 4 years through reforms it says will target waste and fraud. But the Greens claim most of the savings will be driven by cuts that affect participants. China is tightening the screws on imported beef, including from Australia. New quotas mean exports exceeding the annual 205,000-ton threshold could be whacked with an extra 55% tariff. Beijing says we've already reached 90% of the limit. New South Wales is the first state to abolish good character references for all crimes. The Minns government says the reforms will better protect victims. Survivors, survivor and advocate Harrison James spent years campaigning for the change.
13: But the fact that the reform has gone beyond what we originally campaigned for is something I'm struggling to wrap my head around. But now the law reflects on a very simple principle, and that's that good character should never operate something I'm struggling to wrap my head around. But now the law reflects on a very simple principle, and that's that good character should never operate as a discount.

0: wary of the danger.
1: Yeah, they've played some really good footy. They've won a lot of close games in particular. So they're a really quality outfit. They've got a lot of their best players back playing. When we played them last time, they had a couple out.
0: And all right, tonight, the Storm host the Knights and the Raiders versus Roosters. And another shock upset at the French Open. Polish qualifier Maya Felinska stunned Diana Schneider in straight sets to advance to the final.
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3: Cloudy with a slight chance of showers for the rest of today. For your weekend, your Saturday's looking cloudy and a medium chance of showers with a top of 14. And on Sunday, partly cloudy, some fog around in the morning, slight chance of a shower with a top of 14.
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0: That's better. The Screaming Jets on Power FM. Chelsea hanging out with you here for your Friday on the home run. An artist on the way who's had quite a few big hits over the years. Take Me to Church. This one, Too Sweet. And his name is,
1: Hozier.
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1: Hozier.
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1: It's so much hosier than yours.
0: Oh, I get it. Now, I think I've been saying it wrong all this time. Hosier is on the way. Too Sweet plays for you inside 10 on Power FM.
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0: Zed and Grey featuring Maren Morris, The Middle on Power FM. It's Chelsea with you here for your Friday. And my goodness me, this song is probably stuck in your head by now. Just tuning in, you're probably thinking, what song is that? Well, that's the point. It's four songs that you know and love, all put together in the MASH track. If you can identify all four, you get a cash prize. Today it was worth $300. And let's see how it went down this morning.
1: Matt, you've called a few times. I love your dedication to the cause, Matt. Okay, how many songs do you reckon you can hear in our MASH track today?
2: I think I got three today.
1: You've got three today. All right, give it a whirl. What do you got?
2: Spice Girls, Stop.
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2: And Fall Out Boy, Thanks for the Memories.
1: All right, Spice Girls, Stop, new one by Amy Shark, Biggest Ick, and Fall Out Boy's Thanks for the Memories. Matt, this morning you've got one out of three, okay?
2: I'm narrowing it down.
1: You are narrowing it down. You have got one there, mate. You are correct. Have you been to our website, powerfmballarat.com.au, to check out the wrong guesses?
2: Yeah.
0: Make sure you do that because you might have an idea, but if it's on the website, the incorrect guesses are all there. 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
1: Well, Sharon Stone has come out and revealed one of the reasons why her second marriage broke down. It was back when she had quite a serious health scare with breast cancer. She said she wasn't mucking around. She decided she would have a bilateral mastectomy, and apparently he was furious. He reckoned she was making too many decisions without him, and she thought, nah, we're over. You're done. So good on her for taking her own health into her own hands. And then in other news, Scary Movie 6 has come out, and apparently the reviews aren't great. It's so far scored at 34% on Rotten Tomatoes from 38 reviews, but that's just from the critics. What do they know? The critics don't know anything. If you enjoy Scary Movie, you go watch it.
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0: Cloudy with a slight chance of a shower for the rest of today. Tomorrow's looking cloudy with a medium chance of showers and a top of 14. Sunday, partly cloudy with a chance of fog in the morning and a chance of showers as well. A top of 14 degrees there too. That's your Powercast thanks to McDonald's, and fuel up Fridays at Macca's. 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

0: John Henley with the Boys of Summer on Power FM. Very different to the weather we're experiencing now that we're a week, 5 days only into winter. It's Chels hanging out with you here for your home run on Power FM, by the way, and excited because tomorrow kicks off the start of a long weekend. The King's birthday is on Monday, so we get all 3 days off, and we are celebrating it with music hits all weekend. A bit of a blitz, if you will, from tomorrow morning at 6 a.m. Oh, you need to be tuning in. And it's all thanks to the Ballarat King's Birthday Market. I tell you what, if you haven't got your plans sorted, the Ballarat Showgrounds is the place to be Monday the 8th of June from 10 till 3. It's going to be a perfect public holiday outing. Stick around, plenty more tunes on the way. Jagged Edge coming up, one from Sabrina Carpenter as well. Manchild plays in the next 10 on Power FM.
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0: 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Chelsea with you here for your Friday. 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Treat yourself. A coffee will get you through your Friday afternoon. Hey, stick around. Plenty coming up for you after 4 o'clock. Khalid and Normani, Love Lies. A bit of a throwback to 8 years ago. Gosh, that's flown by. Miles Smith on the way too, straight after your new sport and weather on Power FM.
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2: We've been told of an accident on Eureka Street near Joseph Street. Now, no traffic is able to get through either direction. Emergency services are on the scene. So if you are heading towards Eureka Street near Joseph Street, please go a different way for the time being because there's an accident there. No traffic can get through.
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13: Good afternoon in Eureka. On Eureka Street, we have a crash at Joseph Road. Crews are on the scene. Otherwise, having a look at your run home from Melbourne, the Westgate Freeway, a slow run out of the city. We're banged up at Millers Road. The Ring Road is looking busy all the way through to the Deer Park Bypass, which is slowing from the Ring Road to Hopkins Road on the Western Freeway. 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
14: Hi there, I'm Brett Mack with your local news first. Between midnight Thursday morning and 8:30 this morning, SES volunteers statewide were called to almost 300 requests for assistance, including 120 for trees down, 70 for flood, and almost 60 for building damage. The Moorabbin unit was the busiest, with 16 calls for assistance, followed by Ballarat with 14, Hobsons Bay and Warrnambool with 12 each, and Heidelberg and Sorrento with 11 each. Thankfully, we have much calmer and drier conditions today. At least one Ballarat councillor says he's not a fan of the city seeking to apply the small lot housing code in Alfred and West and Lucas. The move would allow homes to be built on lots smaller than 300 square metres without the need for a planning permit. Councillor Jim Rinaldi saying personally he thinks it simply doesn't allow enough space for items like rubbish and recycling bins.
15: Now my question is okay, so you got everybody's got four bins. So that's 3 metres long for the bins to line up. You need about another 500 to 600 mil in the width. So I'm just wondering how this is all going to fit in, Brett. Just my question.
14: Melbourne Cup winning jockey Michelle Payne has put her Ballarat horse training farm on the market. Michelle purchased the property called Nottingham Farm back in 2013. It sits on over 16 hectares, has a three-bedroom house, a cabin, horse boxes and yards, and direct access to the Ballarat Turf Club. It's anticipated to sell for close to $3 million. Updating sport, and Western Bulldogs AFLW players have paid a visit to young patients at the Ballarat Base Hospital. The players spent time in the Grampians Health Children's Ward as part of their annual community camp, meeting families and staff. The Dogs will next be in Ballarat for an AFLW clash with the Saints on October the 3rd. That's the latest in your local news.
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16: Hi, it's Harrison Preeve. The PM continues to defend his government's major changes to negative gearing and the capital gains tax after the contentious tax package passed the lower house. Labor had taken a promise to the last election that reform wouldn't happen, but Anthony Albanese telling Sky News things had to change.
17: If anyone out there thinks that the housing market is working, then they're bonkers. They're not speaking to young people who are missing out and who are giving up. And we could not kick the can further down the road.
16: Measures banning Nazi chants and slogans have passed New South Wales Parliament. The bill amending the Crime Act aimed to increase powers in a bid to crack down on extremism. Police will also be allowed to remove face coverings of people they believe are committing an offence at a public demonstration. Family members of Air India crash victims claim they've been offered compensation settlements tied to legal waivers. Investigations are still ongoing after the plane went down shortly after takeoff last year, which killed 241 people on board and 19 others on the ground. Reported settlement amounts range from a few thousand dollars to around half a million. And a leading figure in artificial intelligence is sounding the alarm on the technology's rapid growth. Anthropic co-founder Jack Clark has told the BBC the most advanced systems are nearing a point where they could escape human control.
18: Right now, it's like the AI industry has a gas pedal, but it doesn't have a brake pedal in the car. And what we're saying is we want to do some of the work required to build that brake pedal so we in the world have an option.
1: D2E Gym. From Delacombe to Wendouree, you're never too far from a D2E.
16: In sport, Hawthorn without Coleman medal leader Jack Gunston for tonight's AFL encounter against the Western Bulldogs, and the Roosters looking to get their NRL campaign back on track against the Raiders tonight in Canberra. The Tricolours coming off back-to-back defeats, coach Trent Robinson putting it down to discipline.
19: We've been able to score points but then also control the ball, and that's the game. You know, that's pretty clear what's needed in the game, and our discussion, our job is to go out there and get it done.
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0: Cloudy with a slight chance of showers for the rest of today. For your weekend, your Saturday's looking cloudy and a medium chance of showers with a top of 14. And on Sunday, partly cloudy, some fog around in the morning, slight chance of a shower with a top of 14.
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0: Cloudy, some fog around in the morning, slight chance of a shower with a top of 14.
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1: Top of the ARIA charts this week for a different song, but that one was Olivia Rodrigo, Drop Dead on Power FM. Chelsea with you here for your Friday. Gosh, Olivia is a little bit busy later this year. I'll tell you what, new music at the moment, which of course means a tour happening later this year. She'll be touring around the States. She'll be heading over to Europe as well. I wonder if by, say, I don't know, mid-next year, maybe she'll add Australia to the list of places to go, because that, I can imagine, would be a night to remember. Someone who I've seen live a few times and absolutely kills it every time is Ed Sheeran, and we're going to listen to his track Shivers in the next 10 on Power FM.
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0: Ed Sheeran with Shivers on Power FM. Chelsea with you here for your Friday arvo. And this morning on the Breaky Show, a double pass to go along and see Masters of the Universe was up for grabs. If you can guess the loose lyrics.
1: You reckon you know what these loose lyrics are? Me not working hard, yeah, right. Picture that with a Kodak. Or better yet, go to Times Square, take a picture of me with a Kodak. Took my life from a negative to a positive.
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1: Give Me Everything by Pitbull. Let's see if that's the lyric.
3: Me not working hard. Yeah, right. Picture that with a Kodak. Or better yet, go to Times Square, take a picture of me.
1: Yes, Corey, of course it is. Good on you. Have you ever seen Masters of the Universe when it was a TV series back in the day?
2: No, I never watched it.
1: You never watched it? You're going to enjoy the movie then because you scored that double pass.
2: Awesome, thank you.
0: Very good stuff, Corey. And make sure you catch more of the Brekkie Show from next Tuesday, 6 to 9. Alex and Crystal are back. They always have plenty of fun games for you to get involved in. Stick around, Miley Cyrus on the way. And we're hitting things up with the Red Hot Chili Peppers as well. Both of them play after your weather on Power FM.
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0: Cloudy with a slight chance of a shower for the rest of today. Tomorrow's looking cloudy with a medium chance of showers and a top of 14. Sunday, partly cloudy with a chance of fog in the morning and a chance of showers as well. A top of 14 degrees there too. That's your Powercast thanks to McDonald's, and fuel up Fridays at Macca's. 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

0: Red Hot Chili Peppers' Tell Me Baby on Power FM. Chelsea with you here for your Friday afternoon. Now, the MASH track still hasn't been solved yet. This morning it was up to $300. It'll go up to $320 on Tuesday morning. And if you haven't heard of it yet, it's four songs that you know and love all mashed together. If you can identify all four correctly, you'll win yourself that cash. Now, it's been a really tricky one, this one. It's been around for a few weeks, so sometimes I think, you know what? I can probably help you out in the afternoon with a bit of an extra listen. So we're going to do that right now. Here it is. Don't forget, if you want to check out the incorrect guesses, powerfmballarat.com.au is the place to do that. Do you think you can identify any of those songs? Well, let's give it one more listen. You go. Hopefully a little bit of extra help for you before you can play your MASH track again on Tuesday morning after the long weekend. Back with Alex and Crystal. That's your MASH track. Thanks to Stone Real Estate. Again, if you think you know all four songs, give them a call Tuesday morning for your chance to win. It is super exciting that no one is getting this just yet. Hey, stick around. Plenty more tunes on the way. A new one from Amy Sharp called Our Last Fight. 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
1: 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It's Chelsea with you here for your Friday arvo on the home run thanks to Eason's Car Centre. 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
1: Smooth sailings around town this afternoon. We don't have any hold-ups or delays. As for your run out of Melbourne, the Westgate Freeway is banked up all the way through the Ring Road. We're just slowing to the Deer Park Bypass, where we have a bit of congestion from Robinson's Road to Leakes Road on the Western Freeway. 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
0: Hi there, I'm Brett Mack with your local news first. Work is underway on the new Ballarat Intermodal Freight Hub linking local industry to the rail network. The project is expected to handle about 15,000 containers a year and support grain transport for the new George Weston Foods flour facility and CHS Broadbent. Around 100 construction jobs are anticipated, with works including 3 kilometres of new track. The Ring Road level crossing will be decommissioned. The hub is due for completion in late 2026 and forms part of the Ballarat West employment zone. Finishing touches are being put on a major new public artwork at Lake Wendouree, celebrating the Black Swan as a cultural icon of Ballarat. Kunawara, created by Wadawurrung artist Kate James, reflects the cultural significance and symbolism of the swan on country. The piece highlights themes of protection, strength and connection, particularly for Wadawurrung women. The sculpture will be officially unveiled during NAIDOC Week in July at the North Gardens Indigenous Sculpture Park. 14 Ballarat Dragon Boat paddlers boarded a plane bound for the remote northwest of Australia yesterday to take on an epic challenge. They'll take part in a 55-kilometre paddle along the Ord River with 7 other crews from around the country.
15: And we go from the Argyle Dam down to Lily Lagoon. And the race, it's not a race, it's a marathon and more an endurance event.
0: Golden Dragons paddler Ian Kemp speaking there. Updating sport, and a watch party is being set up to follow the exploits of one of Ballarat's most well-known racing exports. Henry Dwyer, trained as Fura, is returning to Royal Ascot in the early hours of June 16, our time. It's being promoted as Ballarat versus the world. As Fura's biggest win to date, the King Charles III Stakes in June 2024. That's the latest in your local news.
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16: Hi, Harrison Preep here with a check of the latest. The Prime Minister continuing to defend his government's contentious tax package, saying it's about time someone had the ticket to make the difficult decisions. His government's first round of tax reforms, including changes to negative gearing and the capital gains tax, have now passed the lower house, despite promising at the election they wouldn't be touched. Anthony Albanese telling Sky they simply had to change their position.
17: He understood that there would be criticism of that. But what we couldn't afford to do is to sit back and say, well, you know, we're in a position to do something about this. We know that it's an issue, but we're going to just stand still.
16: China threatening major tariff hike on Australian beef. Exporters warn they could be slugged with an extra 55% hike if shipments exceed the 205,000-tonne annual cap. Beijing says the move is to protect local producers. A potential breakthrough in Lebanon, with US President revealing he's been in contact with Hezbollah. Donald Trump says discussions with the Iranian-backed group centered on a possible ceasefire.
18: Lebanon's been under attack for so many years and always like an underdog, and it would be really nice if it could end. And I spoke to Bibi Netanyahu about that, and I speak to them about it, and I actually spoke to Hezbollah about it, and I think progress is made.
16: And Australia's greenhouse gas emissions have dropped to their lowest levels since the pandemic. It's been driven by clean energy replacing fossil fuels and a drop in transport emissions year on year.
2: D2E Gym. From Dalacombe to Wendouree, you're never too far from a D2E.
16: Re-energised Western Bulldogs get another crack at the high-flying Hawks tonight at the MCG. The Dogs soundly beaten back in gather round, and coach Luke Beveridge says they need to slow Hawthorn's quick attack.
19: What the teams that play against Hawthorn would say coming out of games when those deeper forwards are kicking a lot of goals, it's how heavily they're going to rely on the 17 in front of that key defender. And we're no different. So we've got to get that right up the ground.
16: And the Storm and Knights to resume NRL action next hour at Amy Park.
2: Fuman. 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
1: Cloudy with a slight chance of showers for the rest of today. For your weekend, your Saturday's looking cloudy and a medium chance of showers with a top of 14. And on Sunday, partly cloudy, some fog around in the morning, slight chance of a shower with a top of 14.
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0: Olivia Dean, Baby Steps on Power FM. Chelsea with you here for your Friday evening. She is taking the world by storm at the moment, and you can't argue with that because she's currently sitting at number 8 in the world's top 100 artists on Billboard for this week, coming in front of Taylor Swift at number 9, which feels crazy. But do you know who's coming in at number 2? Even though they haven't been here for 17 years now, Michael Jackson is the second biggest artist in the world right now. And as a big MJ fan, I mean, I'm not complaining about it, but it's crazy to see. At number 5 is Noah Kahan, and we're going to listen to one of his songs, The Great Divide, in the next 10 minutes, right here on Power FM.
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0: That's Noah Kahan with The Great Divide on Power FM. Chelsea hanging out with you for your Friday evening on The Home Run. Hope you're having a great one so far. Hey, this morning on The Brekkie Show, Crystal, what did you get up to?
1: I was asking on 533 1031 what you reckon this song is.
2: All that shimmers in this world is sure to fade away.
1: All right, I've got Carly on the line. Okay, Carly, what did you say the song was?
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1: You think it's Shimmer by Fuel? Yes, of course it is, Carly. That $150 APCO Fuel voucher is all yours. Congratulations.
3: Awesome. Thanks so much. Great song as well.
1: It is a good one, isn't it?
0: It's a very good one. A few sneaky good choice there by Fuel. So make sure you're listening into The Brekkie Show every day, but on Fridays as well, because Alex and Crystal always want to get you sorted out with your petrol. They'll be back Tuesday after the long weekend from 6 till 9am. Stick around. Natasha Bedingfield on the way with the song straight out of a movie. It'll make you feel like you're the main character. 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
0: Cloudy with a slight chance of a shower for the rest of today. Tomorrow's looking cloudy with a medium chance of showers and a top of 14. Sunday, partly cloudy with a chance of fog in the morning and a chance of showers as well. A top of 14 degrees there too. That's your power cast thanks to McDonald's. 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

0: 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It's Chelsea hanging out with you on your home run for your Friday evening with plenty more tunes on the way. How I'm feeling on a Friday evening, heading into the weekend. Imagine Dragons, you've summed it up. J-Lo coming up for you. Would you? It's a big question. Somber's on the way. Potential has the potential to turn your Friday around. I think it will as we hit play on that one. Inside 15 on Power FM.
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2: A great afternoon on the roads with no collisions or breakdowns. As we run out of Melbourne, we have a heavy run on the West Gate Freeway out of the city. The Ring Road is slowing to the Deer Park Bypass, which is congested from Robinson's Road. Once you get past Leakes Road on the Western Freeway, it is a smooth run. 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That's the latest traffic on Power FM.
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13: Hey, it's Sally Pearson. Another shock upset at the French Tennis Open overnight with Polish qualifier Maya Flinska stunning Deanna Schneider in straight sets. She'll square off with Russian 8th seed Mira Andreeva in tomorrow's final. The Matildas are gearing up for the start of their two-match series against Mexico, with Game 1 kicking off in Newcastle tomorrow night. And pole vaulter Nina Kennedy has finished second at the Rome Diamond League in her second meet back from hamstring surgery. Kennedy jumping 4.80 metres, equaling her season best.
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0: It is Ballarat's hit music station, Power FM. 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Plus, win coffee for a whole year. Plenty on the way for you for the rest of your Friday as we head into a long weekend. Ray coming up, Alex Warren as well, who just yesterday announced a new album is coming out later this year. Fingers are crossed for that. Someone you don't need to wait too long for, though, are Will and Woody. They're going to take you for the drive home. Have the best weekend, and I'll chat to you again Tuesday at 2. Bye.
1: This is what it sounds like when you tell someone they've just won around-the-world flights and $15,000.
2: Oh, my God, I can't believe it. Thank you so much. I can't even begin to tell you what this is going to do for our family. We, you know, we feel like we work so hard just to make it week to week. And when you're parents and you've got kids, you just want to give them everything. And when you can't, that's really hard. So to win this, it's a dream come true. Thank you. Thank you so much.
1: Thanks to all that entered, and keep it here because we've got even bigger prizes up for grabs very soon. 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
11: Hi there, I'm Brett Mack with your local news first. Between midnight Thursday morning and 8:30 this morning, SES volunteers statewide were called to almost 300 requests for assistance, including 120 for trees down, 70 for flood, and almost 60 for building damage. The Moorabbin unit was the busiest, with 16 calls for assistance, followed by Ballarat with 14, Hobsons Bay and Warrnambool with 12 each, and Heidelberg and Sorrento with 11 each. Thankfully, we have much calmer and drier conditions today. At least one Ballarat councillor says he's not a fan of the city seeking to apply the small lot housing code in Alfred and West and Lucas. The move would allow homes to be built on lots smaller than 300 square metres without the need for a planning permit. Councillor Jim Rinaldi saying personally he thinks it simply doesn't allow enough space for items like rubbish and recycling bins.
12: Now my question is, and I'm asked on the night, is okay, so you got, everybody's got four bins. So that's 3 metres long for the bins to line up. You need about another 500 to 600 mil in the width. So I'm just wondering how this is all going to fit in, Brett. Just my question.
11: Melbourne Cup winning jockey Michelle Payne has put her Ballarat horse training farm on the market. Michelle purchased the property called Nottingham Farm back in 2013. It sits on over 16 hectares, has a three-bedroom house, a cabin, horse boxes and yards, and direct access to the Ballarat Turf Club. It's anticipated to sell for close to $3 million. Updating sport, and Western Bulldogs AFLW players have paid a visit to young patients at the Ballarat Base Hospital. The players spent time in the Grampians Health Children's Ward as part of their annual community camp, meeting families and staff. The Dogs will next be in Ballarat for an AFLW clash with the Saints on October the 3rd. That's the latest in your local news.
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13: Hi there, it's Harrison Preeb. The PM is refusing to apologise to voters for backflipping on major tax reforms. The first round of changes to negative gearing and the capital gains tax passing the lower house. Anthony Albanese telling Sky News they're necessary.
14: I'm not interested in word games, Andrew, and I don't think Australian people are either. They will make a judgment. Part of the judgment will be, of course, about when governments change positions, but on the merits of what we are doing.
13: The Coalition has questioned One Nation's ability after Barnaby Joyce ran a policy mishap during a TV interview. The MP said migrants wouldn't be forced to sell their own homes under a One Nation policy on housing and immigration, despite initially indicating so. On Sky, National's leader Matt Canavan says it's a bit concerning.
15: It's just one interview and we all make mistakes. But it doesn't give you a lot of confidence if their policy position is changing mid-interview on something as important as this.
13: Australia's beef exports to China could be hit with a hefty tariff if shipments exceed new quotas. Beijing introducing limits to protect its farmers and producers. The Aussie annual beef import level set at 205,000 tonnes. China warning exporters they're approaching the threshold and risk being hit with an extra 55% tariff. And Bondi terror attack hero Ahmed El Ahmed has broken down in tears while defending allegations he assaulted his own father. The 44-year-old says he's never been violent and never laid a hand on his dad. He says it's over money, claiming his dad and brothers want some of his GoFundMe donations.
1: D2E Gym. From Talacombe to Wenderee, you're never too far from a D2E.
13: Hawthorn and the Western Bulldogs, who resume round 13 of the AFL tonight at the MCG, while the Raiders and the Roosters ready to rumble in tonight's NRL encounter. Canberra needing a win to stay within reach of the top eight, and coach Ricky Stewart says every game is vital.
16: Yeah, no, it doesn't matter who we play. It's there each week, that's a good matchup. It's such a tight competition.
13: And Alexander Zverev and Jakub Bencic to meet in tonight's semi-final at the French Open.
1: Septic tank emergency? 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Power FM weather.
0: Cloudy with a slight chance of showers for the rest of today. For your weekend, your Saturday's looking cloudy and a medium chance of showers with a top of 14. And on Sunday, partly cloudy, some fog around in the morning, slight chance of a shower with a top of 14.

0: Will and Woody for Huey on your Friday. Hope you guys are having a wonderful drive home, a long weekend for some. We are a national show, so I know that doesn't apply to everyone. A little flex there. Little flex. But yes.
1: Not for us, not a long weekend for us. We'll be working Monday. So if you're one of the unlucky states that doesn't get the long weekend, we'll be bloody here with you having a great time.
0: Yeah.
1: Having a great time.
0: No, we're looking forward to Monday. It's always a great show, always a good vibe in here. Yeah, producer Annalise is in here in a sweatshirt, in her gym gear, because she and Button Busher Tommy are going to have a weightlifting competition very shortly. Producer Annalise is in here in a sweatshirt, in her gym gear, because... She and Button Busher Tommy are going to have a weightlifting competition very shortly, which

0: yourself into your
1: film yourself in the gym.
2: No, never.
1: You, oh, no, come on, mate.
2: Never.
3: You showed us multiple videos.
1: At least
3: multiple
1: one the other day, and you scrolled past at least five
2: that
1: or six
2: like
1: of them.
2: That was last year, though. That was last
1: no,
2: year.
1: No, you've got a few.
2: I did film myself this morning because I wanted to show you that I was warming up with the 12-kilo weights, and it was easy. Like, I put down the four, and there was a little smirk on me going, piece of cake.
3: Gee, do you feel intimidated, Tommy? Do you feel intimidated by
4: this? Not at all.
3: Ooh. No. Were you in the gym this morning?
4: As a gay man, I don't get intimidated by women like straight men do.
2: No.
3: We do get intimidated.
1: I love that. Absolutely, we do. All right, so that's in about 15 minutes' time.
2: Yeah,
1: throwing the gauntlet down. What's the prize here?
2: Pride, I'd say. A bit of pride.
1: Definitely pride, obviously. But anything else that you'd like to put on the line there?
2: Come back to me. Come back to me.
1: You?
2: I'll think about it.
1: Yeah, maybe you take over the buttons in the show.
2: Oh, I Tom can do that. That's really fun. He can keep doing that.
4: Do you want to come over and press this sound effect, Annalise, for this next bit?
2: Do you want me to?
4: Yep.
2: Great.
1: Jeez, nice. The game's begun. Yeah, look at this. That felt passive aggressive. Did you hear the tone there?
4: Yeah, I did.
2: Here we go.
4: Absolutely, I did. How could you miss it?
3: All right, so that does mean it's Can You Hear It? Beer or soft drink based on the sound of the can opening. If you want to play the song now, AB. There you go. If you want to play, 10 grand if you get 16 in a row.
1: Beer or soft drink based on the sound of the can opening.
3: Any other sound effects?
2: That's all I have, but if you're my boss, I didn't learn this.
1: It's Will and Woody. Happy Friday.

0: I'm going to say that's a soft drink. Can you hear it? It's a beer.
1: Can you hear it? Beer. Darcy, no. Darcy, no. Darcy, no.
2: Hey, little reminder before we get started with that Angus and Julia Stone are going to be playing Can You Hear It later today as well. They're coming back in just to play.
3: That's outrageous. On a Friday afternoon.
2: Mate, they love it. They love it. Rob Thomas, I tried to get him out of here and he was like, nah, sorry, mate. I want to play the game.
3: I love that we have a game that people want to play. This is awesome. And we've got to make them earn it. And for Angus and Julia Stone, it's coming in at 5:30 on a Friday to play. So if you want to hear them, stay tuned for that. But right now, we've got a mere civilian by the name of Natalie who's going to be playing. Hi, Natalie.
4: Hi, everybody. How are we?
5: Hi, everybody.
3: Standing, Natalie. It's a Friday. You're laughing. It feels good. Let's open your first can.
2: Touching your mic.
6: I'm done. I'm done.
2: Stop touching.
6: I'm done. I'm done. I'm sorry.
3: Brings the whole game into
6: dispute. I'm sorry.
3: Okay.
4: Oh, that's a beer.
3: No, it's
6: Thanks,
3: not.
6: Nat.
3: No, it's not.
6: It's not. Daniela's called Bung soft drink. Must be said. If you're just tuning in and you're trying to figure out and orientate yourself around the sounds of the beers and the soft drink, that did not sound like a soft drink.
3: Yeah, it was.
6: And that can happen.
3: Absolutely, that's part of the game.
6: There's human error in this.
3: Well, no, not human error on my front,
6: the person that packaged the can.
3: Thank you, Will. Let's go to Daniela here. Daniela. Hi, Daniela.
7: Hello.
3: Hello, you ready to go? You want to crack straight in?
7: Absolutely.
3: Okay, can one.
7: Soft drink.
3: Uh-oh.
6: Thanks, Daniela. Thanks for coming.
3: We're off, Australia.
6: Thanks for coming. Have a great weekend. Sam's called.
3: That first can's really thrown people because that was a classic beer, but it did sound similar to can one.
6: That was a classic beer.
3: Classic beer. But
6: is that a midi, the Hawks Pale Ale, Hawks Lager?
3: I don't even think it's a midi. It's 1.75%. Is that midi?
6: It's less than a midi.
3: It's low.
6: Half
3: alcohol.
6: A standard drink. Yeah. There you go.
3: It really goes against Hawkey's whole thing. But anyway, let's go to Sam here. Sam, you've obviously been guessing in your head. Have you been getting them right?
8: I think so, yeah.
3: You think so? They only just happened.
8: Well, the last one, yeah, I couldn't hear it properly, so.
3: Okay, all right, fair enough.
8: There we go.
3: Hopefully you can hear this one.
6: Can one for you, Sammy. Can one for you. Let's get someone on a roll here, Woods.
8: Soft drink.
3: Sammy. Here we go.
6: Sammy,
3: get
6: nice.
3: Get him on the board.
6: Very good. You can stick around.
3: Get him on the board.
6: Let's go. Here we go. Can two. Yes, Sammy.
3: Nice, Sammy.
6: Nice. A couple of clinical ones there, Woods.
3: Yeah,
6: good.
3: Absolutely.
6: Good.
3: And we've got a player.
8: That was a tough one.
3: That was a tough one, you reckon, Sam?
8: Yeah, definitely.
3: Okay. All right, let's go to can three here, Sam.
8: Beer.
3: Here we go.
6: Nice, Sammy.
3: Nice, Sam. What do you do with yourself, Sam? I think we can get to know you. You've got three cans in a row.
8: I'm a FIFO worker, working the mines.
3: Are you about to fly out or are you flying back in currently?
8: No, I'm home for the long weekend.
3: Oh, you little ripper.
8: Happy days.
3: You little ripper.
6: I mean, I don't want to make you feel uncomfortable, Sam. Bit of a sexy voice on Sam.
3: Yeah, no doubt.
6: A bit of sexy voice Sam dialing in. Gee whiz.
8: No, I'm just talking too close to the mic. Might just sound like that.
6: Ah, man, you've got that sweet
3: gravel.
6: Humble
3: too.
6: You've got that sweet gravel.
3: You're a humble, sexy man.
6: It.
3: That's
6: love
3: rare.
6: It.
3: You a single man, Sam?
6: Oh, in the mines as well?
8: No, married. No kids.
3: No kids.
6: No kids.
3: All right.
6: What does that mean? Why would you say that?
3: Strange thing to reveal. Fully locked in. No kids.
6: Know, right?
3: No
6: kids. A little caveat. You can still get me.
3: No, I'm sure you're happily
6: can
3: married,
6: four?
3: Sammy. Yeah,
6: for Sam,
3: four.
6: Let's do it, and then we'll get to the song.

0: right. Well, does sexy voice Sam stick around? Find out very shortly.
1: Just confirming, you said beer there, Sam?
2: Yeah, I don't know. That was a tough one.
1: All right. You got a song to think about it. You can change your mind up next if you want. I don't want to throw you either way, though, okay? I don't want to play games. No games here.
0: It's Will and Woody for Yui. That was a game.
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0: Will and Woody for Yui on your Friday's drive home. I had to think about it. Yeah, it certainly is a Friday. We are playing Can You Hear It right now?
1: Sexy Sam is on can number four. He guessed can number four before the song there.
2: I'm switching.
1: Whoa.
0: Whoa. Here we go. Here we go.
1: So just to get people up to speed, Sexy Sam, before the song you said beer. What has happened during the song for you to change?
2: I can taste the Fanta on the tip of my tongue.
1: You can taste it?
2: Yeah.
1: Well, my friend, I'm glad you can taste it because that was soft drink.
0: Well done,
1: friend.
0: Well done. Great pivot, great pivot.
3: That's outrageous. Sorry.
0: I don't know why you guys are so invested. It's not your money.
1: Every time.
0: Just chill out.
1: Every time we hook it over a song, just I say you've got a chance to swap.
3: Nuffies
1: in
3: there. You made it so obvious that
0: who's
3: you should
0: the
3: have switched.
0: What? No.
1: Nuffies here.
0: Hey, we're for the players. We're for the players. Yeah. I don't know who you're for. The company.
3: Absolutely.
0: I know which side of history I'd rather be on.
1: Yeah. Give Sexy Sam a break.
0: Yeah, Sexy Sam. Bang, he's got four, is he? Woods, has he got five?
1: He's got four, mate.
0: I'm happy to give him a bonus, Ken. Give him five if we need to.
1: He doesn't need bonuses. He's that good.
2: It was a Fanta, right?
0: It wasn't a Fanta.
1: It was a Coca-Cola. But you've got four cans in a row, mate. Don't try and guess specifics here. Just keep it simple. Beer or soft drink. Here's can number five, Sammy.
2: Soft drink.
0: See you, Sammy. Sorry, mate. We gave you the lifeline. I think that's what they call company karma.
2: Yeah, that is. See you, Sammy.
0: Have a great weekend, mate.
1: Still sexy.
2: You too.
0: Hey, Sammy, you can have a double pass to go and see Disclosure Day, the movie from director Steven Spielberg in cinemas June 11. That one, which means no worries at all, man. Nice to meet you. No kids. Karen, if you were wondering.
1: Weird.
0: Strange thing to add.
1: Yeah, it was a strange thing to add.
0: He added that.
1: Yeah.
0: Karen.
4: Hey, how you going?
0: Karen, how are you? Married? Kids? Where are you at?
4: Married, two kids.
0: There you go.
1: Congrats.
0: Go. Good for you. Good for you.
1: Karen, let's get to cans. Here it is, can number one.
4: Soft drink.
1: Oh, sorry, Karen.
0: See you, Kaz.
4: Oh, damn.
0: Home to the kiddies.
1: Bad news for the kids. Mummy lost
0: gone
1: today,
0: on air,
1: kids.
0: Had mummy lost. Shot. Can you hear it?
1: Mummy was no good today,
0: blew it
1: guys.
0: On a beer. Casey.
5: Yes.
0: Kids married?
5: Hello.
0: Kids married?
5: I have four kids and I'm married.
0: Beautiful.
1: Whoa.
0: Beautiful.
1: Well done on four, well done Casey.
0: Love that.
1: Are there twins? Sorry, Casey, what's that?
5: I have two in the car with me and we've been guessing the whole time. I've got them all wrong and one child has got them all right.
0: Which child? What's their name?
5: Maple.
0: Okay. Maple's going to be the one that we're going to be following here.
1: But they can't play. Wink, wink, no. Casey. So kids can't play.
0: Everyone just heard you say wink, wink.
1: I didn't say wink, wink. Did I say wink, wink? Wink. All right, Casey, here we go. Here's can number one.
5: Soft drink.
1: Nice, Casey. Playing by yourself there in the car, Casey. Over 18. Very good. Well done. Here comes can number two, Casey.
5: Soft drink.
0: Yes, Casey's on. Yes. They were tough. They were tough softies to pick as well. She's got both of them.
1: That was a shocker.
0: She's got both of them. Casey. I love this.
1: Struth. Okay. Can number three coming up, Casey. Beautiful. Here we go.
5: Soft drink.
1: Oh, no.
0: Honestly, hey. of all the cracks in Can You Hear It history, there were three of the worst cracks. Casey, you're going to have a double pass to go see Disclosure Day, the movie, as well. Enjoy. Get some time out from the kids.
1: They're right there, mate. They can hear you.
0: Nah. Your mum needs some time out, guys.
1: Mum loves your kids. Mum loves you.
0: I didn't say that she didn't love them. Of course she loves them.
1: You implied it.
0: Of course she loves them. They're her kids. Hey, You guys got a shot at a million yet to come this Friday. Brand new Taylor Swift to play you as well. And right up next, got a weightlifting competition in the studio. Two heavyweights. Junior producer Annalise.
1: Let's go.
0: And button pusher Tom go toe to toe. We're all very excited. It's Will and Woody. Power Ballarat.

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0: Hope you're having a wonderful Friday drive home. It's Will and Woody for Yui. Yesterday, there was a gauntlet thrown down in the studio woods. Not deliberately, though.
1: No.
0: We were just having a little bit of casual chat with junior producer Annalise about what she does at the gym.
1: It was during the song.
0: It was all kind of off mic, if you like. So she sits there and she starts telling us what she does for the military press, which is the shoulder press, right?
1: Yep.
0: And
1: yep.
0: then pandemonium ensued when she told us all what she lifted. And then, as I said, inadvertently, a little bit of a gauntlet was thrown down.
2: And then I do 16
3: to 8. You're standing up doing that.
2: No, like in a chair.
3: Yeah, that's strong.
4: Oh, that's bench press.
0: No, she's up.
3: She's not.
0: A couple of boys feeling insecure over here. We're doing 16 kilos on the shoulder.
3: I have 10 kilo dumbbells like that, and I. I do 10.
0: Annalise is lifting more than Tom. Okay, so to summarise, Annalise. Yep. Lift 16 kilos on the military press, on the shoulder press.
1: And
0: 16 kilos either hand, by the way.
1: And I believed her.
0: Mm.
1: You two lads in the studio just got started feeling a little bit uncomfortable about the fact that maybe that was close to what you lift, especially you, Tommy.
5: Yeah, well, I think that she was actually doing incline bench press. That's all I'm just saying.
0: And then you went on to say, as we just heard in the audio, that you do, you're 10 kilos.
5: I do 10, yeah.
0: Either shoulder.
5: Yeah, 10, three sets, 12 reps.
1: Great.
0: Okay.
1: Now, do you think, though, do you believe that Annalise could be lifting 16 kilos?
5: I ChatGPT'd this last night, and it did say that it was possible.
1: Okay.
0: Okay.
1: Okay, it is possible. Do you think you can lift more than Annalise?
5: Absolutely.
0: Yeah, love that. Here we go.
1: So I think we've got to get Annalise in here, I reckon. Now, Annalise.
0: She's outside.
1: She's requested an entrance song. Is that right, Annalise?
2: That is correct.
1: Yeah, okay. So we've got.
5: Well, can I have an entrance song too?
0: Yes, of course you can. You're both wearing hoodies at the moment. You've got your sunnies on, Tom.
2: Tom copied me.
0: I don't know. Oh, you guys.
2: I came dressed for this.
0: Honestly, you guys are like brothers and sisters. All right, are you ready to go? Tommy, you're going to play Annalise's entrance song for her before we go into the liftoff. Here we go.
6: Come here, girl.
2: Go ahead.
0: Oh my God. Tommy's followed around. Look at this. A little bit of hachi pachi.
1: Wow.
0: Oh, look at that. They're all in each other's faces.
1: Face,
0: wow, all right. Here come the weights. Jeez, Joe, you certainly don't live 16. Look at you, mate.
1: Whoa.
0: His Pilates does nothing for your strength, guys.
1: Whoa.
0: Nothing. Oh, jeez. And Liam can't even get that on the desk.
1: Liv's brought in the tens as well,
0: right?
1: Because obviously, Tommy, you were saying you do the tens, so I think we can start with the tens and then we can work up. We've got 15 kilos in here. Now, sorry, you haven't had your entrance though,
0: Thank
1: Tommy,
0: you, yeah.
1: So do you want to play?
0: Oh, you're already in here, mate. You're going to go back out.
1: You're going to walk out.
0: It's going to re-enter.
1: Who's
0: going to
1: hit play?
3: Just hit the...
0: Wow, look at the energy. Wow, they're in each other's grill. Tommy, he's fired up, Tommy. He's fired up. He's had his masculinity questioned. Look at him.
1: This.
0: He's defending the bear community here in Melbourne. He feels strongly about it. That's great to see. Passionate.
1: It is. Now, guys,
0: about their tribe. Annalise supporting the Gen Z chicks who are down at the gym as well.
5: Yeah, that's it.
0: Look at this. Okay. All right, so how are we going to do this?
1: So I think similar to the Zoolander walk-off, I think one person shoulder presses.
2: Great.
1: Okay, the other replicates.
0: I think we go straight for the 16s for the sake of the time of the radio
1: right?
0: break.
1: Is that
0: I
1: right?
0: think so.
1: Okay.
0: I think we're wasting our time with the 10s.
1: 15s it is.
0: Because we know Annalise lives 16. Tommy's got a matcher on the 16s.
5: Surely we just go until we can't go anymore.
1: Okay, yeah. go till fail.
0: It's a maxing.
1: And Will and I will be the judge of whether you are completing a proper shoulder press.
0: Haven't warmed up.
5: And seated.
0: Oh, geez, she's seated. She's gone for the chair.
1: You'll be allowed to seat as well, Tommy.
0: Just look at the shoulders on your girl. She,
2: the lats, they're a bit big for my liking at the moment.
1: They look great. They look great, AB.
0: They look fantastic. All right, okay. Here we go.
2: You say when.
1: Go.
0: Okay.
1: One.
0: Two.
1: three.
0: Don't break the TV.
2: Four. Oh, I'm going to be happy.
0: Five.
2: See how that is?
0: Six.
2: Wow,
0: good technique.
1: Seven.
0: All the way down.
1: Eight.
0: Let's see him all the way down. Nice.
1: Nine.
2: I'll go 12.
1: 10.
0: Wow.
1: 11.
0: All the way down. Got it.
1: Get it up. Yeah.
2: Oh my God, my face is so 12. Ugly then.
1: We're saying 12.
0: Wow.
1: That face looked like it was a game face, Annalise. Wow. It was a game
0: strong
1: face.
0: Form, strong right. form from Annalise.
1: The question there. Is it a winner's face? Is it a winner's face? Now, Tommy, would you like to, I'll allow you to choose. Would you like that seated position or do you want to go standing?
5: I'll do standing.
1: That's fair.
5: All right.
2: That's bold. Fair. Bold.
1: Let's all hand right. in. Let's hand in the 16s.
5: Okay, here we go. So he's got to get 12. Oh, no! Taking off the shirt, he's wow. taking off the jumper.
0: Wow!
5: Wow! A little bit of a fleek. Look at it. He's comfy, feeling comfortable. He's here we go. All right. So he needs 12. He's one, two. Good technique.
0: Three.
5: Beautiful.
0: Four.
5: Okay. Look at him. Five.
1: Wow.
5: He's moving. Six.
2: Don't forget to breathe.
5: Seven. Eight.
1: Nine.
5: No pity.
1: Ten.
5: No mercy.
1: 11.
5: 12. One more. He's crushed her. He's crushed her. He's still going. Look at him. Look at him. He's eyeballing her. Looks so aggressive.
2: Somebody in his
5: bum. Jeez, man. So aggressive. What are we witnessing?
1: He's
5: going
1: to do his back. He's going to do his back.
5: What are we witnessing? Look at him. He's gone for the ball. He's done 20. Unbelievable.
0: Wow.
5: Wow. What's that? Oh, what a scene.
1: The double pipe on.
5: He's so pumped. What did we just witness? What have we witnessed?
1: Man.
5: Oh,
1: just Tommy's
5: no.
1: in here with his shirt off.
5: Just turn
1: I reckon that video could get some clicks.
5: Great stuff.
1: Could get some clicks.
5: Oh, my God. I love the look in Tom's eye.
1: Tommy, how you feel,
5: so
1: Tommy?
5: Good.
1: How do you feel, Tommy?
5: Boys, hit me up. at Tom Bainbridge on Instagram. Thanks. Oh, very good. Will and Woody Fit Drive. Have you seen that Instagram, TikTok? 103.1 Power.

0: Your shot at $1 million right now is your chance to get on the radio. You can tell us anything you like. You slip straight past the producers in this segment, Woods. You don't need to be vetted. The phone line is, if you'd like to give us a call, just get on the radio on a Friday afternoon. Yep. Have a chat with us. Tell us anything about your life. I mean, the reason I'm carrying on about this solicit so much, Woods, is because nobody's called for the open line.
1: And we're...
0: Nobody has called for the open line.
1: I kind of feel like that kid who's waiting to get picked in a team at school. You know what I mean? Like we're the last kids picked. No one wants to chat to us. We're lovely conversationalists, guys.
0: I made some jokes before about associating with the great unwashed, and I feel
1: that might have gone down the wrong way. Wasn't a good time to
0: trying to empathise.
1: He was joking.
0: It's tongue in cheek, guys.
1: He was joking.
0: That's the bit. You know, I do a bit of that. I do a bit of that.
1: He loves hanging out with you guys. He always goes on the antibacterial hand wash after. But let's go to Christine here. Hi, Christine. Great to hear from you, Christine. Thanks for calling. What do you want to talk about?
2: I just want to say how much I love coming home from work listening to you guys on the radio. Oh,
1: good on you, Christine. What do you do for a crust?
2: I work in childcare.
1: Awesome. Bloody hell, Christine. That looks like bloody hard work. Like, that is just non-stop from the get-go, isn't it?
2: Yeah, it is. From the time you get
0: there. You're doing the Lord's work. Christine.
2: It's nice to listen to good people on the radio and having a laugh.
0: Oh, thanks, Christine.
1: Hey, Christine, what's the wildest thing a kid's done at childcare?
2: I can't tell you on radio.
1: Good answer. That was a test, Christine.
0: What's your favourite bit in the show, mate? What do you like listening to the most?
2: I just love the music. I love listening to you guys carrying on the radio.
1: Thanks, Christine.
0: Thanks, Christine. Great to hear your voice, mate. Thanks so much.
1: Have a great weekend.
0: Thanks, Christine. She's just texted through as well, actually, Christine. She said, what I meant to say was Will's Reddit.
1: Good for you, Christine. She's quick on the text.
0: I think she was texting and talking at the same time. I'd like to send a text like Christine through to the open line as well, because it's hard to get on now because the phone lines are full, Woods.
1: Yeah, bloody oath.
0: Come on down, guys.
1: Let's go to Cameron
0: here. Let's have a chat.
1: Cameron, join us. What do you want to talk about, mate?
3: Boys, how are you? I just wanted to jump on so you can get me through this Monash traffic.
1: There's not a huge amount we can do there. I mean, Will's famous for
0: very
1: busy freeway. Will's famous for jumping into the bus lane there banging it on the outside.
0: That would be illegal.
1: I personally couldn't condone that, Cameron.
0: That would be illegal.
1: Will's over there winking.
3: Late, boys. I'm already onto it. You've already got me into it. So if I get in trouble, it's your fault.
1: No, we're joking. We're all mucking around.
0: Well done, Woods.
1: We did our codes training this week, Cameron, so we're all mucking around.
0: Wouldn't have mentioned the codes.
1: Let's go to Nicole.
0: You mentioned the codes, the open line, if you'd like to have a chat. Tom's texted through and said it's Danny's daughter's 10th birthday.
1: Happy birthday, Danny's daughter.
4: No, sorry, Danny texted through. That was me writing that.
0: Oh, there you go.
4: My name's Tom.
0: Thank you.
1: So Danny, it's Danny's daughter.
0: Danny's daughter's 10th birthday.
1: Happy birthday, Danny's daughter.
0: Danny's daughter on the text line.
1: Next time, Danny, just say her name. It feels weird to be referring to her as Danny's daughter. Anyway, let's go to Nicole here. Nicole, what do you want to talk about?
0: Why did you text for a time?
5: Hey, boys.
1: Hi, Nicole.
5: I just wanted to chat to you guys. Yeah. You did a segment a few months ago about debt collection.
0: I believe, Nicole, I was running a service
1: where I was collecting debts for people. I remember it well. I've been wanting to turn it into a small business. But go on, Nicole. What do you want to talk about?
5: So my brother actually paid me back for eating the
1: biscuit. Another happy customer.
0: Hang on. Let's wind this back, Nicole. I think because everyone needs to know the context here. This is a wild story. So Woody was running a segment where he was collecting money on people's behalf, I believe.
1: Yeah. So if you were owed money, I was going to get that money for you by calling the person live on air. So, Nicole, you were owed money why? From your brother? Is that right?
5: So my brother told me to eat cat biscuits and he'd give me $5.
1: Yes,
5: feeding the cat biscuits.
1: He never did. We called him
0: live. This was like 30 years ago or something, right?
5: 33 years.
0: Wow, he hasn't paid you back that $5.
1: And we called him live on the radio. We guilt tripped him. And Nicole, you're calling us to say that you just received that money.
5: So the day after the phone call happened, he pay-ID'd me I think it was $11 something with interest you calculated.
1: And
5: I got the money back.
1: What are you going to spend the money on, Nicole? That just feels like free money at this point. You've got 11 bucks to spend.
0: Well, she had cat biscuits for it.
1: That's true.
5: Well,
1: How are you going to spend it?
5: It's probably going to be spent on something else, but I just wanted to let you guys know that I got the money
0: back. That's bloody awesome, Nicole.
1: Good on you, Nicole.
0: Did you have any communication with your brother, Nicole? Because he seemed particularly frosty when we probed him about it. Did he send you a nice message or something with it?
5: Oh, well, the description with the pay ID wasn't very nice, but...
0: What did he say?
5: Let's just say... Oh, he referred to me in telling me that he paid me back after all these years. Now, don't ask for anything else, but I did remind him he still owed me for the football bet that he claims to have paid.
1: Well, what's the football bet,
0: what's
1: Nicole?
0: What's the football bet, Nicole?
5: That was $50 that South would beat Manly a few years ago, and he never paid that debt either because South won.
1: I tell you what, Nicole. Hey, Nicole.
0: Leave it with us, Nicole. Love
1: we're
0: that.
1: On the mission.
0: That's great stuff. A pay ID from your brother for $11 years later.
1: I should mention, well Nicole, done, I'm not Woods. Sure if you read the T's and C's, but I do receive a 2-3% cut of that. So if you can just wire
5: well
1: me.
5: Well worth it. I got the money off him, which is very hard to do.
1: Great stuff. Sorry, but you do have to wire me $1.
5: Okay.
0: Little shout out. That would be probably more like 9% Woods. Little shout out.
1: Oh, 33 cents. You got to wind me 33 cents.
0: Little shout out to some of the texts that we get through before we go to the shot at $1 million. Ian here, moving house and hating life. Special thanks to my dad for helping. Thanks to the text, Ian.
1: Never fun. I helped you move. I've helped you move.
0: You've helped me move before.
1: How many times have you helped me?
0: Yeah. Why the cash? $11. Jacob, off to a lads trip tomorrow. Nothing beats a lads weekend. Shout out to the Misso for looking after the little one. Can't wait to launch. Oh, and then the rocket God. Emoji.
1: Oh, my God. Bloody hell. Pray for Jacob.
6: 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Will and Woody.
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0: pop quiz.
1: Yeah, that's right. You shot at $1 million. We're going to be doing that at the end of the month. Before then, though, well, first of all, Marika, you are in with a shot to win the million. Congratulations.
2: Thank you. Thank you so much.
1: No worries at all. And right now, a chance to win $1,000. Woods will give you all the rules.
3: 60 seconds.
2: Okay, that's great.
3: They're basic rules, Marika. You just got to focus and be very quick. 60 seconds. Okay. Got to get 10 questions right. Can pass. Have to take your first answer. Now, Marika, sorry, I said before... you have to be quick. Don't have to be super quick. We've doubled the time. It's 60 seconds.
2: Okay.
3: So just think the questions through. I'm with you. I'm on your shoulder. Good luck.
2: Got it. Thank you.
1: Thanks, Marika. It's all thanks to Deal or No Deal, a Millionaire Hot Seat weeknights from 6:30 on Channel 10. 60 seconds on the clock. Who is Kim Kardashian's mum?
2: Chris.
1: What international tennis tournament is held annually at Melbourne Park in Melbourne that typically starts mid-January?
2: Australian Open.
1: What does FBI stand for?
2: Federal Bureau Investigation.
1: Who plays Elphaba in the movie Wicked?
2: Oh, Ariana Grande.
1: Which popular American singer-songwriter released a new song for Toy Story 5 called I Knew It, I Knew You?
2: Taylor Swift.
1: Which is said to be bigger and more dangerous, black bears or brown bears?
2: Brown bears.
1: Who wrote the novel Pride and Prejudice?
2: Somebody, pass.
1: Havarti, Manchego and Bharata are all types of what?
2: Opera.
1: Which actress is Nicole Kidman's sister in the movie Practical Magic?
2: I can see her face. Sandra Bullock.
1: What is the name of the fourth Pirates of the Caribbean movie?
2: Pass.
1: Who wrote the novel Pride and Prejudice?
2: Jane Austen.
1: Oh, well done. Oh. You got back to it. Oh,
4: the good quiz.
1: God, you did really well. That was a tough quiz. Tell you what, you actually stumbled. You did brilliantly. You didn't get there. You didn't get there in the end. You're still obviously in with a shot to win $1 million, Marika.
2: Great.
1: You just got your Erivos and your Grandes mixed up.
2: I wouldn't have a clue.
1: Cynthia Erivo plays Elphaba. Ariana Grande plays the nice witch. What do we call it? Glinda.
2: Okay.
1: That was that one. Havarti, Manchego and Bharata are types of cheese.
2: Oh, of course they are.
3: They kind of sound like operas, though. I was with you there, Marika. I was with you.
1: I think it's Marika.
2: All good.
1: And Pirates of the Caribbean... the fourth one is called On Stranger Tides. I thought it was Dead Man's Chest.
3: That's the third.
1: I obviously haven't seen, and I don't think I ever will see On Stranger Tides.
3: don't bother.
1: Marika, so nice to meet you. You can have a double pass to go to Disclosure Day. Because your quiz was so good, mate.
3: Get
1: from director
3: Marika.
1: Steven Spielberg comes Disclosure Day, only in cinemas June 11. Nice to meet you, mate. Have a great weekend.
2: Thanks, guys. You too.

0: Yeah, that was great.
1: You played brilliantly. You were really good. Bad luck.
2: See you, Marika.
1: You tried.
2: You know what else is a great concept?
1: What's that?
2: Finding a wife for someone on the radio. And that's exactly what we're going to try and do up next.
1: Okay.
2: It's ambitious. It's a Friday.
1: Okay.
2: We're going to find Tom a wife.
1: Okay.
3: It's really moody.

0: Where the money?
1: Wilbur.
0: Right now, though, look, I've got a. I'm staring at a Zoom screen with three people I've never met before, and they could, they may or may not be famous. I don't know.
1: They're becoming famous.
0: They're laughing
1: famous.
0: At that, so I'm going to say no.
1: They're actually not becoming famous.
0: Looking, you look famous, though, guys. You all look beautiful. Beautiful people.
2: Thank you.
1: Okay, I'll introduce you guys in just a second. So Will has what no idea of what's going on here. These guys are going viral because effectively...
0: I thought you were
1: going
0: to tell me they're my children or something.
1: Well, based... I mean, who knows? The tests come next week. Who knows? But they're going viral online, effectively. They all live together. They're housemates.
0: Oh, yeah.
1: So we've got Stage, Tom and Bella here. Stage and Bella,
0: yes.
1: Effectively. I mean, you guys can take over here, but you started jumping on social media trying to find Tom a wife. You think he's just full of green flags and you can't understand why he hasn't found someone.
2: Yeah, exactly. We've been friends with him for ages and then we moved in with him and he just started doing all these wonderful things for us and we were like, can't believe he doesn't have a wife yet.
1: Bloody hell. So what are we talking here, Bella? Like what are some of the things that he's done around the house to make you think that he's the perfect husband?
3: Literally, if a water bottle needs filling up, he'll go and do it. I have not taken out the bin since I moved in.
1: Tommy.
3: Lets us listen to Taylor Swift and Doja Cat on basically repeat.
1: Tommy, you're sounding good. And how do you feel about all this, Tommy? Does this make you feel a bit uncomfortable that Bella and Stage are trying to find you a wife?
4: No, look, it's fine. We're having a bit of fun with it. It's funny, like a lot of the things that are happening, we're kind of just like capturing the moment as it's taking place and just like we posted it kind of for a bit of fun as a joke to start with and then it blew up and so now we're just kind of rolling with it and
2: now we're actually going to find him alive.
4: Yeah.
1: Okay, now before we go any further, because I'm keen to get involved, I want to help as well.
0: Sorry, can I ask, because I imagine you're asking for other people to call in now.
1: Not just yet, but we're about to.
0: We're going to. What's the screening process here? Because we don't want to end up in like a, you know, James Franco style, you know, walk into the room, you know, you probably want to make it a little bit more above board, I imagine, than just have women cycling through the house in an audition process, I would have thought, right?
2: Stage and I are the screening process.
0: Very good.
1: Okay, so what are we looking for?
0: What
1: are we looking for then, Bella and Stage?
2: Compassionate, kind, empathetic, has to like dogs, humorous. Yeah, okay. Like show us a bit of personality in the message. Yeah. We've had a lot of DMs of girls trying to apply to be Tom's wife.
0: Oh, how many are we talking? How many messages are we talking?
2: Oh, it's quite overwhelming in there. I would say at least 100.
3: Yeah.
0: Whoa. Wow, cool. Tom, you must be, look at you, mate. the head's barely fitting on the Zoom screen at the moment, mate.
2: The head's getting bigger.
0: Good for you, brother. That's sick.
1: And are you getting any say in this, Tommy? Like, is there an attribute, whether physical or mental, that you're looking for in a future wife?
4: Honestly, like all the things that they said, I think that's the beauty of this is they know me really well. So they are kind of just doing the vetting for me, which is good. But to answer your question, no, I don't really have any say. And I can look through the messages, but there's actually been a couple of times where I've been like, oh, and they've been like, nah, not happening. So.
1: Okay, one question I just want to ask. This is like, maybe it's a slight elephant in the room, but like it feels like you've got Bella and Stage. You're both saying how incredible this guy is, how amazing he is, how perfect a partner he would be. Did you, either of you ever consider a bit of Tommy?
2: No. Yeah.
1: Yeah, right, okay.
2: It's like 4 or 5 years. We worked together to start with as well. Right. So, we've just always been mates and we just know he's a good catch for someone else out there.
1: All right. Okay.
0: Bloody hell, Woods, that's a rogue question to ask three housemates on the one camera sitting shoulder to shoulder. It couldn't have been. My God, the grenade that he threw down the line there. I could feel you guys squirm in your chair. You, Tommy, you're like, it was all going well. It was all going well until he asked that question. Everyone was just like,
1: were wondering. All right, so
0: they're not finding him a wife because they want to be with him, mate. They're finding him a wife so they could be with someone else.
1: I just had to ask the question.
0: Oh, you didn't. Poor Tommy's in the middle. Like, it's just made it so strange.
1: All right, we'll change the subject. Let's find you a wife. So with the power of the radio right now, I know you're getting hundreds of messages, but this guy, he's got green flags all over him. He's a good-looking rooster. I'm looking at him right now.
0: Beautiful man.
1: 13.
0: Beautiful moustache. Great hands. I've been, the hands, gorgeous hands. I've been looking at the hands.
1: Whoa,
0: yeah, great hands. Yeah, that's a big thing. Got a few veins going on the hands.
1: So, just
0: good forearms.
1: We're just looking for women here as well, Tom, or women, men?
4: No, I can confirm. Just looking for women.
1: Yep, just looking for women. Yep. Okay. And how old are you, Tommy?
4: I'm 30.
1: You're 30. Okay.
0: Good hair on the man. Great jawline.
1: Who wants to be Tom's wife?
0: Mm.
1: We don't have to obviously jump there right away.
0: Mm.
1: But like, who wants to have a chat with Tom on air right now? Maybe ask him a couple of questions.
0: Yep.
1: And then maybe you can get to the next stage of this process. Got to get through Bellerin stage, of course.
0: Yeah, gee whiz.
1: Who wants Tom?
0: I like this. I love
1: this. You guys sit tight.
0: They're pumped. They're pumped. It's Will and Woody. Hope you're having a great drive home. Friday afternoon.

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0: Willamoody, Whiffy, Yui, and your drive home. Angus and Julia Stone are going to be on the radio right up next. Woods, right now, though, we're trying to find a man, a wife.
1: Bloody oath we are. So Bella and Stage, Tom's housemates, they kick this whole thing off. They join us via Zoom right now. So where did you first post this, Stage?
2: We first posted it on TikTok on Saturday night.
1: So we're less than a week into this and we've already received hundreds of messages because your housemate, Tom, who sits here as well, he's just got green flags all over him.
2: Yep. He's just a great man. He does everything for us. Wow. We were just getting ready before and he brought us a wine. Didn't even have to ask.
3: Oh my God.
1: Jesus
2: Christ. I know. It's annoying.
1: Tom, you're extraordinary, Tom. You're extraordinary. We can't
0: Have you got older sisters, Tom? Have you got...
4: Yeah. I have two older sisters.
5: Yeah. That's where it happens.
1: Makes sense.
5: It's awesome having an older sister. It's really cool. You don't realize it, but they get inside your head and you think you're just being normal. And then other people are like, you're a really lovely guy. And you're like, I just thought that was normal.
1: Is this just you flexing because you've got an older sister?
5: Oh, well, Tom as well. Look at us. Hey, I'm married. I'm taken, guys. I'm taken. All right. But anyway. It's actually really cool because they feel like you, I don't know about you, Tom, but with an older sister, you feel like you're a slave for a little while. And then you come out of that and you're like, oh, actually, there was a good thing that you did for me there.
4: I don't think I've come out of it, to be honest.
5: Well, clearly, mate. So is there any category that you want to throw out before we go to the calls here, Tom? By the way, the phone lines have lit up.
4: Category?
5: Yeah, like anything that you want to, any filter you want to put on this? Anything you're looking for?
4: We want no filter. Give us whatever.
5: Okay,
1: love that. So how do you want to work this, guys? Because obviously... Bella and Stage, you're the ones who are running this entire thing. Do you want to be asking the questions to our eligible bachelors or do we want Tom asking questions?
2: Bachelors or bachelorettes?
1: Bachelorettes. Bachelorettes.
5: Oh, yes. Two boys called. We have turned them away.
1: All right. Well,
2: I feel like if we get a little bit about them and then Bella and I will ask them some questions and then we can get Tom's thoughts.
4: Like it.
1: All right. Love this. Like it. We've got Chantel here. Welcome to the show, Chantel.
6: Hello, how's it going?
1: We're all really good. Chantel, tell us a little bit about yourself.
6: I'm 32 years old. I live on my own with a bought house. I work as a nurse full-time as a registered nurse. I have a cat named Smudge. And, yeah, I am a very people person. That's why I did nursing for. I've been nursing for the last 10 years. And I have been single for the last 8 years.
5: There you go.
1: All right. Any questions from you guys for Chantel?
7: I heard a kitty cat, but Tom's a very, very big dog person.
5: Oh, bye, Chantel. It's been good. Let's go to Darcy.
1: Gotta be quick. It's commercial radio. Oh, gotta be quick.
5: Gotta be quick. The trap door. Get her out of here. Darcy's called. Darcy.
8: Hi.
5: Darcy, your friend Jay has dobbed you in. Is that right?
8: Yeah, apparently.
5: Okay,
1: Okay, Darcy. Well, tell us a bit about yourself, Darcy.
8: Oh, God. What's there to know? I'm a horse rider. I ride race horses for a living, and I have my own dog grooming business.
1: What? Oh, dog grooming? Here we go. Okay, over to you guys. Any questions for Darcy?
2: How old are you, Darcy?
8: Yep. I'm
5: 31.
2: Perfect.
1: Nice, Tom. Yeah, getting nods.
2: Do you have any dogs of your own?
8: Yes, I have one. Okay. His name's Leo. He's a border collie.
5: Great dog.
4: We love border collies. And we love
5: Tom, wowee.
1: You like horses as well, Tom?
4: Yes. Wow. We actually used to live on a farm that had a lot of horses.
5: Wow. Where do you live, Darcy? Where do you live?
8: I'm in Brisbane.
5: No. Tom's in Melbourne. See you later, Darcy. There's the trapdoor. There it is. It's hard.
1: Hang on. Maybe Darcy all had moved.
5: Move. I'm sure Darcy. Can Darcy DM you guys?
2: Of course.
5: Darcy, if you're still listening. Can I get Darcy back? Bring her back from the dungeon. Darcy, if you're still there, you can DM them. He's keen.
8: Okay.
5: All right.
8: He's keen.
1: Good luck, Darcy. Would you be open to a move, Darcy, really quick?
8: I'm actually originally from Melbourne.
5: Whoa! All right.
1: Okay. Could ride a horse down. Who knows? Let's go to Adelaide here, maybe. Adelaide, tell us a bit about yourself, Adelaide.
3: Hi, guys. Can you hear me?
1: Yes, we can hear you, Adelaide.
3: Hello. Now, this is actually not for me. This is for my cousin, Grace. But okay. Everyone else can hang up because Grace is the woman for Tom. She is absolutely hilarious.
1: Yeah.
3: Okay. She loves food. She always orders really random things at restaurants. Like, we once got burgers and she had edamame.
5: You're on your Adelaide. I reckon Dars sounds pretty good. We'll leave it at edamame.
1: That was the weirdest sell.
5: Sorry, we're not going from horses to edamame. No one is. We'll stick with the horses. That sounds great. Could be a great suitor there. Lovely to meet you guys.
1: Okay.
5: And we've got a TikTok handle to read out, Woods.
1: Yes. So, megahome_TBS. So that's where you guys want all your messages?
5: Why is that funny? Why is that funny, Stage? Why is that so funny?
2: No, because we, looking back on that now, we probably should change it. We did it on Saturday night. So,
5: when all this started off, you've mentioned Saturday night. Were you guys just like loose as a goose? You're out and about.
2: The fact that we had moved in together, it was our big housemate day. We went to IKEA.
7: We bought a table. Very exciting.
2: We had a few drinks and we made a TikTok, yeah.
5: Awesome. And then that was the night that, like, drunk as a skunk, you posted, can we find a wife for Tom? And now we're here. That's exactly great.
4: We would describe that night, yes.
5: Yeah. That's great.
1: And sorry, you refer to your house as Mega Home? Is that why it's called Mega Home?
2: Yes, we used to work at a company called Mega Home. Mega Home would be...
5: Nice.
2: We don't work there anymore, but...
5: Nice little joke. Nice little in-gag there. Yeah. Beautiful. I'm really glad we've dug underneath that. We were going out on such a high. It's been lovely to meet you guys.
1: Let's stay we've in touch. We'll stay in touch, guys. Let's keep this going. We want to find you a wife, Tommy. Let's do it.
5: See you guys.
1: Bye, guys.
5: Bye. 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

0: It's Will and Woody. Hope you're having a wonderful drive home. Woods, we've got an incredibly special edition of Can You Hear It? Angus and Julia Stone were here earlier and they were like, well, they came in, they wanted to play a song and they said, guys, can we play the game? And we actually said, no, we haven't got time for you guys. Sorry. So they've come back in today just to play Can You Hear It?
1: Can you hear it?
2: So you guys know the rules. It's beer or soft drink based on the sound of the can opening. Julia, who's going to be better out of the two of you?
3: I want to back myself. I'm going to say me.
2: Okay. So then how's this going to work with the two of you?
0: It's got to be unanimous between the two of you. The bands play together. We can't have two separate games
3: Well,
0: here.
3: Well, you divided us. I was just going with you.
0: That's Woody. That's just Woody, though. He's a divisive guy.
2: I'm just going for headlines.
0: He loves that sort of stuff.
2: Just finding that rift.
3: Trying to break up the band.
2: Okay, so you're going to work together unanimously. Here is can number one, guys.
3: That's a soda.
4: That's a softy.
0: Correct.
2: Nice.
0: Jeez, I reckon they're going to be good. I reckon they're going to be good.
2: So have you practiced this? Because you are keen to play.
3: Well, I'm going to tell you the truth. We actually are just finishing the edit for the Karaoke Bar music video, and there's a bit of sound design at the front, and I downloaded a sample package, and it had in the sample package, because there's a scene of him driving.
2: Yeah.
3: And so I was looking for just car noises and stuff, but there was actually like cans opening, and I was like, wait a second.
0: No.
4: Sitting in a dark room.
0: No.
3: So,
0: you've got your eye in. All right, can two. Here we go. Wow, we could be here for a while.
4: Softy.
3: No, that's a beer.
4: I reckon that's a beer.
3: Yeah, I reckon.
4: All right, why?
0: What do you want to go with? Whoa, whoa, guys, what do you want to go with here?
4: No, yeah, that could be a beer, hey?
3: Well, it's a slower. The softies are all at high pitch.
4: A bit more throaty at the back.
3: Yeah, yeah.
4: All right, I'll go with what Julia said. It's a brewski.
3: Oh, imagine if I got this wrong.
4: No, you got it.
0: It's a brewski. Well done. Wowee.
4: Nice.
0: So we found out we were going to wonder what we were wondering who was going to defer to who, and clearly Angus defers to Julia. Good to know.
4: Julia's tin mogging me right now.
2: You can just turn Angus's microphone off. Or
4: brutal. Softy, right? Are you going back to... Okay, fire. Absolutely tin mug.
0: Oh, wow. He's folded again.
4: I'll go with Julia because I trust in the tins. Brewski?
3: Yeah, I'm going to say beer.
4: All right.
0: It's a beer. Well done.
2: I'm so interested to see if you shoot from the hip again here, Angus. This is awesome.
4: Oh, no, I'm definitely taking the back seat.
2: All right, here's can number four.
3: Soda.
4: Soda.
0: Yeah, she's got it.
2: It's four.
3: Now that we sort of know the difference in the sound, I don't know. I'd have thought the game was like a certain amount. Does it just keep going until we get
0: it wrong? The record is 16.
3: Oh, okay.
0: That's the most anyone's ever got.
3: Whew, all right.
0: You're coming into Camp 5. I mean, like, I'll give you a note. The first musician that comes to mind is probably Jason Derulo got 2. Joe Jonas got 6. He's probably next on your horizon.
3: Oh, okay. Yep.
0: This is Camp 5.
3: Oh, what do you think? Because that was like didn't have the pop of a soda, but it was quite quick. But I would probably say that's a beer, but I don't know. That's a tough one.
4: No, it's a beer for sure.
3: Yeah, I'll go with you.
4: Okay, so this is on me now.
3: This on you.
4: All right, let's do that.
0: That was a soft drink.
2: It's funny. Just when you were talking about how long does this go for? Like now we've got the difference.
3: Oh my God.
2: you got too cocky.
0: The one time you went with Angus.
2: Poor Angus. The reputation's in tatters.
0: Oh, no. Guys.
4: Thanks for having us.
0: Great to see you guys. Thanks for coming all the way in for 5 minutes in your very busy schedules. But yes, Angus and Julia Stone have got brand new music. It is called Karaoke Bar. You can get it on September 4th, wherever you get your music. The single is out now. Love you guys. Great to see you.
4: Love yous.
3: Bye.
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0: Will and Woody, before we get out of here, Woods, we always do a show notes, which is our off-air meeting, our feedback meeting.
1: Yeah, yeah.
0: But we've decided to put it on the radio because people are enjoying it. I don't know. I mean,
2: is that right? You've heard some good feedback.
0: There's a bit of schadenfreude about this. I think people just love hearing other people suffer. But it doesn't need to be like this. I think everyone's done a wonderful job this week. That's my show note. I think everyone's been awesome. Wow. In particular, Mark the Man Daniel.
1: Yeah, he's been on fire, Mark.
0: He's shone.
1: Yeah, yeah, yeah. The audio has been strong.
0: He's shone.
1: Very strong audio.
0: So, yeah, that's my only note for this week.
2: As soon as you start naming one person, it gets awkward because now there's just, you know, seven other people that are sitting here going, I thought I had a good week.
3: I'm waiting.
2: Do you know what I mean? Like, it just feels weird to individualise when you're saying, good job, team.
0: Keep them hungry. That's how you keep them hungry.
2: Is that right?
0: Yeah. Why do you think, like, in a group fitness class, they only single out one of you? Because then everyone else goes, God, I want that compliment.
1: Interesting.
0: They work harder.
1: Okay.
2: Well, do you think Mark's going to let himself go now, though? He's got his compliment. He'll let himself go. He won't bother with audio.
0: There's a chance of that. He's giving me a thumbs up.
2: Is that right? Sloppy packages next week.
0: Sloppy packages.
2: From Mark.
0: Sloppy package, wow.
2: Audio packages.
0: That could mean, this could mean anything. A sloppy package.
2: Sloppy packages from Mark.
0: Nothing much worse than a sloppy pack. All right. Wonderful. Your package is sloppy next week, Mark.
2: I tell you what, Mark. Don't you let that compliment go to your head, Mark.
0: We've gone too far.
2: Okay. Let's wrap it up. Let's enjoy our weekends. Let's start it. Let's do it. Let's
0: go. Monday.
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0: This is what it sounds like when you tell someone they've just won around-the-world flights and $15,000.
1: Oh, my God, I can't believe it. Thank you so much. I can't even begin to tell you what this is going to do for our family. We, you know, we feel like we work so hard just to make it week to week. And when you're parents and you've got kids, you just want to give them everything. And when you can't, that's really hard. So to win this, it's a dream come true. Thank you. Thank you so much.
0: To all that entered, and keep it here because we've got even bigger prizes up for grabs very soon. 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
23: 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Welcome to it. The Smallsy Show is on. 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
24: Hello.
23: G is in the phone room, but temporarily in here.
24: Hello.
23: Hello. How was everybody today? Good?
25: Good, good, good.
23: Are we ready to get onto the show tonight? Mr. Niall Horan is going to be joining us. His brand new album is called Dinner Party. That's our album out today, and he is going to be joining us very soon, taking over the show. Plus, also coming up in the Smallsy Show, I'm going to get you across the hot minute. It is the hottest celebrity stories that are going on right now. And also on the show, I want to get you across this new dating term. Or mate, you know what? I don't really play the dating field, so I don't need to be. But gee, hello, you need to be aware of this.
24: Okay.
23: Because
25: why she's in the studio.
23: Yeah. There's a new dating term. It's called ghost lighting. It's like gaslighting and ghosting had a baby together. Great. Yeah. So two of your worst things ever happening now can happen together. I'll let you know if you've been ghost-lighted. I'll get you across it very soon. Right now, though, let's kick off the show. The Smallsy Show is on across the country.

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0: Yeah, let's get you across the biggest stories of the week. Here's what you need to know.
3: Hey, it's Dua Lipa here.
4: Watch me dance. I look like all you need.
0: Well, a big congratulations to Dua Lipa, who got married in secret. I thought she was planning some big September affair.
5: That's what everyone was saying, yeah.
0: In Sicily. In Sicily, in Italy, she was meant to be renting out a whole hotel, but it turns out she married her partner of 2 years, Callum Turner, who's rumoured to be in the running for the next James Bond movie. Intimate ceremony at Town Hall, only 8 guests. Photos have been published online of those two leaving the ceremony, Dua wearing a white fitted skirt and blazer, set paired with a wide brimmed hat and gloves. It's giving she's pregnant. Do you think so?
5: Oh, you think they've moved it forward from September to now?
0: It's giving shotgun. We need to move quick on this. We need to move quick on this.
5: Time will tell.
0: Yeah, watch this space. Anyway, congratulations to Dua.
6: Hi, Smallsy. It's Sabrina Carpenter.
7: Please, please, please.
0: Leave her alone, you crazy stalker man. She's been granted a restraining order against a man who's been stalking her. New court documents out that Sabrina supplied ring camera footage from her LA home to a man who had been knocking on her front door on 3 separate occasions. He's been arrested. Sabrina's reps say that he caused her severe emotional distress, describing him as a dangerous and delusional man fixated on her. Or just a fan. The borderline between delusion and fan these days is so blurry, isn't it? And just quickly...
8: Hey, this is Miley Cyrus. Party in the USA. Love you, Smallsy.
0: Apparently, Miley Cyrus is going to be here in Melbourne this September for the NFL...
8: Party in the USA. Love you, Smallsy.
0: Apparently, Miley Cyrus is going to be here in Melbourne this September...

0: Now, coming up next, Niall's album is called Dinner Party. Niall Horan, that is. His album is out today. He is taking over the Smallsy Show next.
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0: You are tapped into the Smallsy Show. Thank you very much. Right now, our guest hanging out with us.
1: Please welcome Niall Horan.
2: It's Niall.
3: 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This is Niall Horan. On air with Smallsy. Let's go.
0: Please welcome to the show, everybody. Niall Horan, everyone. He's the... Welcome to you, mate. Thank you for being on the show. Look, how are you? Where are you at the moment? You look like you're in a soundproof room somewhere.
2: I'm in a studio in my house. I have a little studio downstairs in the house. And I'm here in London. So I'm before the madness of it all starts, this is my last chance for relaxing and reflection.
0: Okay. Hey, well, we're very excited. Dinner Party is coming out on June 5. Catch me up. What's been happening? How's life?
2: Life is good.
0: Yeah?
2: Yeah, I've been obviously took a bit of time last year. I spoke to you.
0: Yeah, you did.
2: I've just been kind of making the record and hanging out, which is not kind of normally how I do it, but I wanted to take a bit of time after that last tour and the last record and stuff and just relax and enjoy, take in what I did and

0: 2024 with that big tour and the album, and kind of make music as I plodded my way through the year. And here we are, we're back at it again. I genuinely can't wait this time, you know, just to get back on the road and see the fans again and play the new stuff, because it's well and truly a live feeling album that needs to be played.
1: Nice. Well, I have had a chance to have a copy to me early, so I do have some initial notes and feedback. I'll give them to you while we play the new single. It's all good. Don't stress. It's all good. What I was going to say was, with all of the time off, have you been rinsing the pub underground at your house there? I hear you have a pub there now.
0: Yeah, it was a very bad idea, to be honest, to build a pub in the house. I always thought, like, you know, at one point in my life, I would love to have a pub in my house, and it's actually just the worst idea ever. Okay. It looks great.
2: Yeah.
0: It's a good thing to, like, show people if they come over and they want to see it.
2: Yeah.
0: But it can be dangerous, too.
1: Sure.
0: It's
1: noise complaints. You got to have, like, a responsible service of alcohol. There's always someone hanging around a little bit too long. It's like, go home, get out of my house.
0: Literally all of the above has happened. So, it's great, but it's very dangerous and I regret it somewhat.
1: Hey, coming up, what is it? You know what? What is a dinner party with Niall like? Does he cook? Is he the chef? Has he got one of those aprons with the boobs on it, you know? That's what anyone comes to my house, I got the aprons with the boobs. More with Niall Horan taking over the Smallsy Show next.
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0: Let's go.
1: Niall Horan is taking over the Smallsy show right now. His new album is called Dinner Party. Now, man, I've got a couple of dinner party related questions for you, if you don't mind.
2: Yeah, go for it.
1: Do you smoke bomb, or are you usually the last to leave a dinner party if you were to attend one? Smoke bomb being the one where you just like evaporate, disappear, and you, no one knows, where did Niall go? He was here and then he didn't, he was gone.
2: Yeah, usually the last, to be honest with you. Or somewhere in the middle, depending on how tired I am. But
1: sure.
2: Yeah, no, I don't do the, you know, the what they call it, the Irish goodbye.
1: That's right, the Irish goodbye, yeah.
2: Yeah, I don't really get that because we're usually the last to leave. So.
1: Okay. Do you, if you're going to a dinner party, do you offer to do the dishes at the end, but like you really secretly hope they say no? It's just out of courtesy. Like, oh, do you need me to help you clean up? Hoping that they will say, no, don't worry, but thank God I didn't want to help anyway.
2: Oh, no, I'm big on cleaning up as I go, no matter where I am.
1: Okay. Yeah. All
2: right. Because I hate when people come to my house and do the very thing you just said. So I am one of those people that I'm helping as I go. I'm a bit of a clean freak, so
1: I can't have that. Now, if someone asks you to bring something, bring a plate, we would say here in Australia, bring a bit of, what would you bring to the dinner party?
2: I bring the easiest to put together, like, I don't know, like a cheese board or something
1: sure.
2: like that. A few crackers and a few pieces of cheese and a jar of chutney from the shop.
1: Disappointed, I'm not going to lie. I thought you might have been dessert man. I don't know. But anyway, that's okay.
2: Time's money, Smalls.
1: This is, hey, you're right. If someone brings up politics at the dinner table, what do you do? Do you engage or do you get up and refill your drink?
2: I always engage and then regret that I engaged.
1: You're me.
2: Like, because then it's just a big long tangent for hours.
1: Yeah, yeah.
2: And then I'm always the one to go, no, let's stop it now.
1: Yeah.
2: But I really shouldn't have just got involved in the first place. But if you don't get involved, then you're just sat there looking at everyone. So, yeah, politics is a dangerous one. It's a long tangent that try and stay away.
1: Absolutely. Here we go. You famously, many years ago, discussed, and I'm going to play it for your mate, just to remind you of how you used to enjoy potatoes. This came up on my feed the other day.
3: With myself, I just love to eat mashed potatoes, new bad potatoes, baked potatoes, roast potatoes. Just have dinner.
1: Potatoes! That's you, just so you know. That is actually you. How do you enjoy potatoes?
2: Louis.
1: How do you take potatoes these days?
2: Roast potatoes, new bob potatoes. All of the above.
1: Okay, you still love them the same way. All right, good.
2: Oh, yeah. I love big potatoes.
1: Yeah, I enjoy them deep fried personally. That's my favourite.
2: Right, okay.
1: Yeah, in the form of fries. You've announced US-Canadian dates. Australia would like to know when. I'm running out of time.
2: Australia? Will be early next year.
1: Okay.
2: We haven't announced anything yet, but don't you worry. Just letting a big service announcement. Australia, I will be down early next year. Get your tickets when I'm going to be announcing them soon. Get your tickets. All the major cities. Let's go.
1: Fantastic. Wonderful.
2: I'm coming home, baby.
1: I love to hear it. We love to hear it. Wonderful to see you. You're always a champion. Thank you for announcing the show. We'll see you when you're here.
2: I literally cannot tell you how much I can't wait to get to Australia. Get me there now.
1: Good man. Thank you. Have a good day.
2: See you later.
1: See you. Bye-bye.
2: All the love.
1: Bye-bye.
2: Congratulations.
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0: Hey, live around the country, this is the Smallsy Show. 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
0: You've heard of gaslighting.
4: Oh, yeah.
0: Yeah. You've heard of ghosting.
4: Yes.
0: Well, I bring you a new dating trend called ghost lighting.
4: Okay.
0: Okay, so this one is a combo of gaslighting. That's when someone makes you feel like their bad behavior is your fault, right?
4: Yeah.
0: But then ghosting, you know, that's when you're with someone and then boom, they disappear without a trace.
4: Yeah, I've done that a few times.
0: Yeah. Well, the new trend, this is called ghost lighting. Now, it's when you might be seeing someone and then they ghost you. Okay. But then when you reach out to them, they gaslight you saying that it's your fault you haven't heard from me. Because then they say, oh, I didn't think you were into me. And then they start making you question what you did wrong to lose a person that you were interested in. Welcome to the new dating trend of ghost lighting, where they blame their bad behavior on you while also simultaneously disappearing.
4: That's terrible.
0: And then they just disappear. Like, I bet you there's someone less. Actually, let's put this out here as a question. How long were you with someone before, boom, they ghosted you? Because I reckon there'll be people living who have been in relationships where they were living with their partner and they've completely disappeared without a trace. Ghosted. Kelly, this happened to you. How long were you together?
5: Just over 18 months. So.
0: Oh, my God.
5: So we were dating. He lived about 25 minutes away from me. So, like, we would travel to see each other a little bit.
0: Yeah.
5: But he was living with his uncle and everything was going great. We'd see each other on the weekends. We'd work during the week, occasionally see each other during the week. But, yeah, it was nothing, you know, out of the ordinary.
0: No.
5: And one day he went like a whole week without messaging back at all.
0: Now, is that strange? And was that strange not to hear from him for a week?
5: For a week, yes.
0: Yeah.
5: So
0: yeah.
5: It's not strange for a day or so if he was like tired from work, but a week was like, okay, no, something's wrong.
0: Yeah.
5: So, like, I drove to his house.
0: Ooh,
5: like,
0: weird,
5: to where he
0: weird.
5: Was living with his uncle. So I drove over there to see if he was okay, because I'm like, okay, this is weird.
0: Weird, yeah.
5: And when I got there, his uncle said, no, he moved back to Brisbane. And
0: no.
5: We lived in Sydney, so.
0: He fled states without. He fled a state without telling you.
5: Yeah, and apparently this was like something that had been planned for months. So he just left.
0: Oh my God! Okay, well on that note, be on the lookout, be alert, not alarmed. That's the Smallsy Show done for the week. Have a great weekend. Catch you soon.
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1: Oh, my God, I can't believe it. Thank you so much. I can't even begin to tell you what this is going to do for our family. We, you know, we feel like we work so hard just to make it week to week. And when you're parents and you've got kids, you just want to give them everything. And when you can't, that's really hard. So to win this, it's a dream come true. Thank you. Thank you so much.
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0: good happens after midnight, except these two. It's Will and Woody keeping you up.
1: I'm going to say that's a soft drink. Can you hear it? It's a beer.
2: Can you hear it? Yeah. Does he know? Does he know? Does he know?
3: Hey, a little reminder before we get started with that Angus and Julia Stone are going to be playing Can You Hear It later today as well. They're coming back in just to play.
4: That's outrageous. On a Friday afternoon.
3: Mate, they love it. They love it. Rob Thomas, I tried to get him out of here and he was like, nah, sorry, mate. I want to play the game.
4: I love that we have a game that people want to play. This is awesome. And we've got to make them earn it. And for Angus and Julia Stone, it's coming in at 5:30 on a Friday to play. So if you want to hear them, stay tuned for that. But right now, we've got a mere civilian by the name of Natalie who's going to be playing. Hi, Natalie.
5: Hi, everybody. How are we?
4: Standing, Natalie. It's a Friday. You're laughing. It feels good. Let's open your first can. Touching your mic.
3: I'm done. I'm done.
4: Stop touching.
3: I'm done. I'm done. I'm sorry.
4: Brings the whole game into
3: I'm sorry.
4: Compute. Okay.
5: Oh, that's a beer.
4: No,
3: thanks,
4: it's not.
3: Nat.
4: No, it's not.
3: Thanks, Nat.
4: Soft drink.
3: Danielle is called Bung soft drink. Must be said. If you're just tuning in and you're trying to figure out and orientate yourself around the sounds of the beers and the soft drink, that did not sound like a soft drink.
4: Yeah, it was.
3: And that can happen.
4: Absolutely, that's part of the game.
3: There's human error in this.
4: No, not human error on my front,
3: on the person
4: though.
3: That packaged the can.
4: Thank you, Will. Let's go to Daniella here. Daniella. Hi, Daniella.
6: Hello.
4: Hello, you ready to go? You want to crack straight in?
6: Absolutely.
4: Okay, can one.
6: Soft drink.
4: Uh-oh.
3: Thanks, Daniella. Thanks for coming.
4: We're off, Australia.
3: Thanks for coming. Have a great weekend. Sam's called.
4: That first can's really thrown people because that was a classic beer, but it did sound similar to can one.
3: That was a classic beer.
4: Classic beer. But
3: is that a midi, the Hawke's Hawke's Lager?
4: I don't even think it's a midi. It's 1.75%. Is that midi?
3: It's less than a midi.
4: It's low
3: half
4: alcohol.
3: A standard drink. Yeah. There you go.
4: It really goes against Hawkey's whole thing. But anyway, let's go to Sam here. Sam, you've obviously been guessing in your head. Have you been getting them right?
7: I think so, yeah.
4: You think so? They only just happened.
7: Well, the last one, yeah, I couldn't hear it properly, so.
4: Okay, all right, fair enough.
7: Let's see how we go.
4: Hopefully you can hear this one.
3: Can one for you, Sammy. Can one for you. Let's get someone on a roll here, Woods.
7: Soft drink.
4: Sammy. Here we go.
3: Sammy,
4: get
3: nice.
4: Get him on the board.
3: Very good. You can stick around.
4: Get him on the board.
3: Let's go. Here we go. Can two. Yes, Sammy.
4: Nice, Sammy.
3: Nice. A couple of clinical ones there, Woods.
4: Yeah,
3: good.
4: Absolutely.
3: Good.
4: And we've got a player.
3: We've got a player.
7: That was a tough one.
4: That was a tough one, you reckon, Sam?
7: Yeah, definitely.
4: Okay. All right, let's go to can three, is it? Here we go.
3: Nice, Sammy.
4: Nice, Sam. What do you do with here yourself, Sam? I think we can get to know. You've got three cans in a row.
7: I'm a FIFO worker, working the mines.
4: Are you about to fly out or are you flying back in currently?
7: No, I'm home for the long weekend.
4: Oh, you little ripper.
7: Happy days.
4: You little ripper.
3: I mean, I don't want to make you feel uncomfortable, Sam. Bit of a sexy voice on Sam.
4: Yeah, no doubt.
7: Yeah.
4: No doubt.
3: A bit of sexy voice, Sam, dialing in. Gee whiz.
7: No, I'm just talking too close to the mic. Why'd you sound like that?
3: Ah, man, you've got that sweet
4: you're
3: gravel.
4: Humble too.
3: You've got that sweet gravel.
4: You're humble.
3: Going on.
4: You're a humble, sexy
3: love
4: man.
3: It,
4: that's
3: love
4: rare.
3: It.
4: You a single man, Sam?
3: Oh, in the mines as well.
7: No, married. No kids.
4: No kids.
3: No kids.
4: All right.
3: No, so what does that mean? Right. Why would you say that?
4: Strange thing to reveal.
3: Strange thing to
4: not fully add. Locked in. No kids.
3: Right?
4: No
3: little
4: kids.
3: Little cave in. You can still get me.
4: No, I'm sure. Right. I'm sure you're happily
3: can
4: married.
3: Four?
4: Yeah,
3: can Sam, four? Yeah. For Sam, let's do it, and then we'll get to the song.
7: Beer.
3: All right. Well, does sexy voice Sam stick around? Find out very shortly.
4: Just confirming you said beer there, Sam.
7: Yeah, I don't know. That was a tough one.
4: All right. You got a song to think about it. You can change your mind up next if you want. I don't want to throw you either way, though, okay? I don't want to play games. No games here.
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0: cons you've ever been to. Will and Woody keeping you up.
1: We are playing Can You Hear It right now. Can you hear it? Can you hear it?
2: Can you hear it? Sexy Sam is on can number four. He guessed can number four before the song there.
3: I'm switching.
1: Whoa, here we go.
2: So, just to get people up to speed, Sexy Sam, before the song you said gear. What has happened during the song for you to change?
3: I can taste the Fanta on the tip of my tongue.
2: You can taste it?
3: Yeah.
2: Well, my friend, I'm glad you can taste it because that was soft drink.
1: Well done. Great pivot.
4: That's outrageous. Sorry.
1: I don't know why you guys are so invested. It's not your money.
2: Every time.
1: Just chill out.
2: Every time we hook it over a song, just I say you've got a chance.
4: Two nuffies in there. You made it so obvious that
1: who's
4: you should
1: the nuffie?
4: Switched.
1: What? No.
2: No, no, no.
1: Hey, we're for the players. Yeah. I don't know who you're for. The company.
4: Oh, absolutely.
1: I know which side of history I'd rather be on.
2: Give Sexy Sam a break.
1: Sexy Sam. He's got four, is he? Woods, has he got five?
2: He's got four, mate.
1: I'm happy to give him a bonus, Ken. Give him five if we need to.
2: He doesn't need bonuses. He's
3: it was
2: that
3: Fanta,
2: good.
3: Right?
1: It wasn't a Fanta.
2: It was a Coca-Cola. But you've got four cans in a row, mate. Don't try and guess specifics here. Just keep it simple. Beer or soft drink. Here's can number five, Sammy.
3: Soft drink.
1: See you, Sammy. Sorry, mate. We gave you the lifeline. I think that's what they call company karma.
2: Tried.
3: Yeah, that is.
2: See you, Sammy. Hey, mate.
1: Sammy, have a great weekend, mate.
2: Still sexy.
3: You too.
1: Sammy, you can have a double pass to go and see Disclosure Day, the movie from director Steven Spielberg in cinemas June 11. That one, which
3: please,
1: means
3: thanks,
1: no worries at all, man. Nice to meet you. No kids. Karen. If you were wondering.
2: Weird.
1: Strange thing to add.
2: It was a strange thing to add from him.
1: He added that.
2: Yeah.
1: Karen.
5: Hey, how you going?
1: Karen, how are you? Married? Kids? Where are you at?
5: Married, two kids.
1: There you go.
2: Congrats. Yeah.
1: Good for you. Good for you.
2: Karen, let's get to cans. Here it is, can number one.
5: Soft drink.
2: Oh, sorry, Karen.
1: See you, Kaz.
5: Oh, damn.
1: Home to the kiddies.
2: Bad news for the kids.
1: Bad news for the kids, kids.
2: Mummy lost
1: got
2: today,
1: on air,
2: kids.
1: Had my one shot. Can you hear it?
2: Mummy was no good today,
1: blew
2: guys.
1: It on a beer. Casey.
6: Yes.
1: Kids married?
6: Hello.
1: Kids married?
6: I have four.

0: 4 kids and I'm married.
1: Beautiful.
2: Whoa.
1: Beautiful.
2: Well done on four, well done, Casey.
1: Love that.
2: Are there twins? Sorry, Casey, what's that?
0: I have two in the car with me and we've been guessing the whole time. I've got them all wrong and one child has got them all right.
1: Whoa. Which child? What's their name?
0: Maple.
1: Okay. Maple. Okay, so well, Maple's going to be the one that we're going to be following here.
2: And they can't play. Wink, wink, no. Casey. So kids can't play.
1: Everyone just heard you say wink, wink.
2: I didn't say wink, wink. Did I say wink, wink? Wink. All right, Casey, here we go. Here's Ken number one.
0: soft drink.
2: Nice, yes. Casey.
1: Nice, Casey.
2: Playing by yourself there in the car, Casey, over 18. Very good. Well done. Here comes Ken number two, Casey.
0: Soft drink.
1: Yes, uh-oh! Casey's uh-oh! On. Yes. They were tough. They were tough softies to pick as well. And she's got both of them.
2: That was a shocker.
1: She's got both of them. Casey. Love this.
2: Struth. Okay. Can number three coming up, Casey. Beautiful. Here we go.
0: Soft drink.
2: Oh, no.
1: Honestly, hey. of all the cracks in Kenyan Year in History, there were three of the worst cracks. Casey, you can have a double pass to go see Disclosure Day, the movie as well. Enjoy. Get some time out from the kids.
2: They're right there, mate. They can hear you.
1: No. Your mum needs some time out, guys.
2: Mum loves your kids. Mum loves you.
1: I didn't say that she didn't love them. Of course she loves them.
2: You implied it.
1: Of course she loves them. They're our kids. Hey, you guys got a shot at a million yet to come this Friday. Brand new Taylor Swift to play you as well. And right up next, got a weightlifting competition in the studio. Two heavyweights. Junior producer Annalise.
2: Let's go.
1: And button pusher Tom go toe-to-toe. We're all very excited. It's Will and Woody, kids.
3: It's Will and Woody.
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3: 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Sorry, Will. We've been keeping track.
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0: dates that just want to keep going. 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
1: There was a gauntlet thrown down in the studio, Woods. Not deliberately, though.
2: No.
1: We were just having a little bit of casual chat with junior producer Annalise about what she does at the gym.
2: It was during the song. During the song
1: during
2: of yesterday's
1: the song.
2: Show.
1: It was all kind of off mic, if you like. So she sits there and she starts telling us what she does for the military press, which is the shoulder press, right?
2: Yep.
1: And
2: yep.
1: then pandemonium ensued when she told us all what she lifted. And then, as I said, inadvertently, a little bit of a gauntlet was thrown down.
3: And then I do 16 and 8.
4: You're standing up doing that.
3: No, like kilo. In a chair.
4: Yeah, that's strong.
5: Oh, that's bench press.
3: No,
4: she's up. She's not.
1: A couple of boys feeling insecure over here. We're pushing men with 16 kilos on the shoulder.
4: Like, I have 10 kilo dumbbells like that, and I. I do 10.
5: Annalise is lifting more than
1: John. Okay, so to summarise, Annalise. Yep. Lift 16 kilos on the military press, on the shoulder press.
2: And
1: 16 kilos either hand, by the way.
2: And I believed her.
1: Mm.
2: You two lads in the studio just got started feeling a little bit uncomfortable about the fact that maybe that was close to what you lift, especially you, Tommy.
6: Yeah, well, I think that she was actually doing incline bench press. That's all I'm just saying.
1: And and then you went on to say, as we just heard in the audio, that you do, you're 10 kilos.
6: I do 10, yeah.
1: Either shoulder.
6: Yeah, okay. 10, three sets, 12 reps.
2: Great.
1: Okay.
2: Now, do you think, though, do you believe that Annalise could be lifting 16 kilos?
6: I ChatGPT'd this last night, and it did say that it was possible.
2: Okay, it is possible. Do you think you can lift more than Annalise?
6: Absolutely.
1: Yeah, love that. Here we go.
2: So I think we've got to get Annalise in here, I reckon. Now, Annalise.
1: She's outside.
2: She's requested an entrance song. Is that right, Annalise?
3: That is correct.
2: Yeah, okay. So we've got.
6: Well, can I have an entrance song too?
1: Yes, of course you can. You're both wearing hoodies at the moment. You've got your sunnies on,
3: Tom. Tom copied me.
1: I don't know. Oh, you guys.
3: I came dressed for this.
1: Honestly, you guys are like brothers and sisters. All right, are you ready to go? Tommy, you're going to play Annalise's entrance song for her before we go into the liftoff. Here we go. Come here, girl. Go ahead, oh my God.
3: Oh, yeah.
1: Tommy's followed around. Look at this. A little bit of Hachi Pachi.
2: Wow.
1: Oh, look at that. It's all in each other's faces.
2: Face,
1: wow, all right. Oh, here come the weights. Here come the weights. Jeez, Joe, you certainly don't live 16. Look at you, mate.
2: Whoa.
1: Jeez, Pilates does nothing for your strength, guys.
2: Whoa.
1: Nothing. Oh, jeez. And Liam can't even get that on the desk.
2: Liv's brought in the tens as well.
1: All
2: because
1: right.
2: Obviously, Tommy, you were saying you do the tens. So I think we can start with the tens and then we can work up. We've got 15 kilos in here. Now, sorry, you haven't had your entrance though,
1: Thank
2: Tommy.
1: You, yeah.
2: So do you want to
1: play
2: your
1: entrance? You're already
2: gonna,
1: in here, mate. You're going to go back out.
2: You're going to walk out.
1: It's going to re-enter.
2: Who's going to hit play?
5: Just hit the...
2: Oh, man.
5: I'll hit play and then I'll run out.
2: Okay.
5: I'll hit play and then.
2: Okay. It sounds like my girl is
1: Wow, look at this. Oh, wow, look at the energy. Wow, the energy. Wow, they're in each other's grill. Tommy, he's fired up, Tommy. He's fired up. He's had his masculinity questions. Look at him. He's defending the bear community here in Melbourne. He feels strongly about it. That's great to see. Passionate.
2: It is.
1: Passionate
2: now, guys,
1: about their tribe. Annalise supporting the Gen Z chicks who are down at the gym as well.
6: Yeah, that's it.
1: Look at this. It's Will and Woody.
0: Will and Woody. 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
2: 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It was very pretty. 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It looked like a vase almost.
1: Oh, very nice. With men, it works better in Ballarat and when I was living in the UK because you wear a big coat. Everything, you're a bit cold. You got those big pockets.
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1: Yeah, exactly. 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Yeah. 30 pint glasses and a lot of cutlery. 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

0: The dead of night comes alive. It's Will and Woody keeping you up.
1: It says on the socials, Instagram, TikTok, Will and Woody, if you want to check it out for yourselves. But junior producer Annalise and button pusher Tommy are about to have a weightlifting competition.
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2: Radio doesn't get better than this. And this isn't an idea that we wanted to do in the radio show. During a song yesterday, Annalise, you revealed that you do 16 kilo dumbbell shoulder press.
3: Yeah, that's my like max at the moment, but I do that.
2: Now, I was bloody impressed by that. Tommy the button pusher, on the other hand, you were disbelieving of that. You actually thought she was doing incline chest press.
4: I just question that she's doing a shoulder press. Wow. I think it is an incline bench.
3: Classic boy.
4: She's doing
3: classic
4: it.
3: Man.
1: Here we go.
2: Yeah, wow.
1: Classic
2: here we man. Go. I was also impressed.
1: It's a war of words.
2: I didn't seem much impressed. I just saw someone being
1: threatened.
2: Questioning.
1: Threatened.
2: Is a great word,
1: threatened, I would say.
2: And you then revealed, Tommy, that you do 10 kilo dumbbells with the shoulder press.
4: Yeah, ChatGPT told me to do that.
1: All right.
2: So we currently have a situation.
1: We have a situation here, though,
2: where, Tommy, you still believe, though, that you can lift heavier than Annalise if we're doing appropriate and proper shoulder press.
4: Absolutely.
1: Okay, great.
2: Here we go.
1: Great. All right, so how are we going to do this?
2: So I think similar to the Zoolander walk-off, I think one person shoulder presses.
3: Great.
2: Okay, the other replicates.
1: I think we go straight for the 16s for the sake of the time of the radio
2: right?
1: break.
2: Is that right?
1: I think so.
2: Okay.
1: I think we're wasting our time with the 10s.
2: 15s it is.
1: Because Annalise is going to, and we know Annalise lifts 16. Tommy's got to match her on the 16s.
4: Surely we just go until we can't go anymore.
2: Okay, yeah. go till fail.
1: It's a maxing.
2: And Will and I will be the judge of whether you are completing a proper shoulder press.
1: Haven't warmed up.
4: And seated.
1: Oh, geez, she's seated. She's gone for the chair.
2: You'll be allowed to seat as well, Tommy.
1: Just look at the shoulders on your girl. She,
3: the lats, they're a bit big for my liking at the moment.
2: They look great. They look great, AB.
1: They look fantastic. All right, okay. Here we go.
3: You say when.
2: Go.
1: Okay.
2: One.
1: Two. three. Don't break the TV.
3: The TV.
1: Four.
3: It's not going to be happy. We just got
1: five.
3: See how that is?
1: Six.
3: Wow,
1: good technique.
2: Seven.
1: All the way down.
2: Eight.
1: Let's see him all the way down. Nice.
2: Nine.
3: Okay, 12.
2: 10.
1: Wow.
2: 11.
1: All the way down.
2: Get it up. Yeah.
4: 12.
3: Oh my God, my face is so ugly 12. Then.
2: We're saying 12.
4: Wow.
2: That face looked like it was a game face, Annalise.
4: Wow.
2: It was a game
4: strong
2: face.
4: Form, strong right. form from Annalise.
2: The question
4: there.
2: Is it a winner's face? Is it a winner's face? Now, Tommy, would you like to, I'll allow you to choose. Would you like that seated position or do you want to go standing?
4: I'll do standing.
2: That's fair.
1: All right.
3: That's bold. Fair. Bold.
2: Let's hand in. Let's hand in the 16s.
1: Okay, here we go. So he's got to get 12.
2: Good
1: on.
2: Job.
1: Oh!
2: He's taken off the jumper.
1: Wow. A little bit of a flick. Look at it. He's comfy. He's feeling comfortable. Here we go. All right. So he needs 12. He's one.
2: Two.
1: Good technique.
2: Three.
1: Beautiful.
2: Four.
1: Okay. Look at him. Five.
2: Wow.
1: He's moving. Six.
3: Don't forget to breathe.
1: Seven.
2: Eight.
1: Nine.
2: No pity.
1: Ten.
2: No mercy.
1: 11.
2: 12.
1: One more.
2: He's crushed it.
1: Oh, he's still going. Look at him. He's eyeballing her. Looks so aggressive.
2: 17.
1: So aggressive. What are we witnessing?
2: He's going to do his back.
1: Look at him. He's gone for the ball. He's done 20. Unbelievable.
2: Wow.
1: What a scene. What a scene.
2: The double pipe on.
1: He's so pumped. What did we just witness? What have we witnessed?
2: Man.
1: Oh,
2: Tommy's in here with his shirt off.
1: Just doing
2: good. All right, that video could get some clicks.
1: Great stuff.
2: Could get some clicks.
1: Oh, my God. I love the look in Tom's eye.
2: How do you feel, Tommy?
4: Boys, hit me up. at Tom Bainbridge on Instagram. Thanks.
1: Oh, very good. Will and Woody Fit Drive. Have you seen that Instagram, TikTok?
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1: Yeah, you got that.
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1: Right now is your chance to get on the radio. You can tell us anything you like. You slip straight past the producers in this segment, Woods. You don't need to be vetted. The phone line is 131065. If you'd like to give us a call, just get on the radio on a Friday afternoon. Yep. Have a chat with us. Tell us anything about your life. I mean, the reason I'm carrying on about this solicit so much, Woods, is because nobody's called for the open line.
2: And we're...
1: Nobody has called for the open line.
2: I kind of feel like that kid who's waiting to get picked in a team at school. You know what I mean? Like, we're the last kids picked. No one wants to chat to us. We're lovely conversationalists, guys.
1: I made some jokes before about associating with the great unwashed, and I feel
2: that might have gone
1: down the wrong way.
2: Wasn't a good time to
1: trying to empathise.
2: He was joking.
1: I was tongue in cheek, guys.
2: He was joking.
1: That's the bit. You know, I do a bit of that. I do a bit of that.
2: He loves hanging out with you guys. He always goes on the antibacterial hand wash after. But let's go to Christine here. You do. Yeah. You
3: Hi,
2: do.
3: Guys,
2: Hi, Christine. Great to hear from you, Christine. Thanks for calling. What do you want to talk about?
3: I just want to say how much I love coming home from work listening to you guys on the radio. Oh,
2: good on you, Christine. What do you do for a crust?
3: I work in childcare.
2: Awesome. Bloody hell, Christine. That looks like bloody hard work. Like, that is just non-stop from the get-go, isn't it?
3: Yeah, it is. From the time you get
1: there. You're doing the Lord's work. Christine.
3: It's nice to listen to good people on the radio and having a laugh.
1: Oh, thanks, Christine.
2: Hey, Christine, what's the wildest thing a kid's done at childcare?
3: I can't tell you on radio.
2: Oh, good answer. That was a test, Christine.
1: Christine, what's your favourite bit in the show, mate? What do you like listening to the most?
3: I just love the music. I love listening to you guys carrying on the radio.
2: Thanks, Christine.
1: Thanks, Christine. Great to hear your voice, mate. Thanks so much.
2: Have a great weekend.
1: Thanks, Christine.
2: Have a great weekend.
1: She's just texted through as well, actually, Christine. She said, what I meant to say was Will's Reddit. Good for you, Christine.
2: Jeez, she's quick on the text.
1: I think she was texting and talking at the same time. 0429 131 065. If you'd like to send a text like Christine through to the open line as well, because it's hard to get on now because the phone lines are full, Woods.
2: Yeah, bloody oath.
1: Come on down, guys.
2: Let's go to Cameron.
1: Let's have a chat.
2: Cameron, join us. What do you want to talk about, mate?
4: Boys, how are you? I just wanted to jump on so you can get me through this Monash traffic.
2: There's not a huge amount we can do there. I mean, Will's famous for
1: very Melbourne,
2: very busy freeway. Will's famous for jumping into the bus lane there banging it on the outside.
1: That would be illegal.
2: I personally couldn't condone that, Cameron. So
1: that would be illegal.
2: Will's over there
4: pretty
2: winking.
4: Late, my boys, I'm already onto it. You've already popped me into it. So if I get in trouble, it's your fault.
2: No, we're joking. We are. We're all mucking around.
1: Well done, Woods.
2: We did our codes training this week, Cameron, so we're all mucking around.
1: Wouldn't have mentioned the codes.
2: Let's go to Nicole.
1: Wouldn't have mentioned the codes. The open line, 131065. If you'd like to have a chat, 0429 131065. Tom's text through and said it's Danny's daughter's 10th birthday.
2: Happy birthday, Danny's daughter.
5: No, sorry, Danny texted through. That was me writing that.
1: Oh, there you go.
5: My name's Tom.
1: Thank you.
2: So Danny, it's Danny's daughter.
1: Danny's daughter's 10th birthday.
2: Happy birthday, Danny's daughter.
1: Happy birthday, Danny's daughter on the text line 0429 131065.
2: Next time, Danny, just say her name. It feels weird to be referring to her as Danny's daughter. Anyway, let's go to Nicole here. Nicole, what do you want to talk about?
1: Why did you text through, Tom?
6: Hey, boys.
2: Hi, Nicole.
6: I just wanted to chat to you guys. Yeah. You did a segment a few months ago about debt collection.
1: I
2: believe, Nicole, I was
1: did
2: running
1: really?
2: A service where I was collecting debts for people. I remember it well.
6: Yes,
2: I've been wanting to turn it into a small business. But go on, Nicole, what do you want to talk about?
6: So my brother actually paid me back for eating the
2: another happy customer.
1: Hang on. Let's wind this back, Nicole. I think because everyone needs to know the context here. This is a wild story. So Woody was running a segment where he was collecting money on people's behalf, I believe.
2: Yeah. If you were owed money, I was going to get that money for you by calling the person live on air. So, Nicole, you were owed money why? From your brother? Is that right?
6: So my brother told me to eat cat biscuits and he'd give me $5.
2: Yes,
6: feeding the cat biscuits.
2: He never did. We called
1: him live. This was like 30 years ago or something, right?
6: 33 years.
1: Wow, he hasn't paid you back that $5.
2: And we called him live on the radio. We guilt-tripped him. And Nicole, you're calling us to say that you just received that money.
6: So the day after the phone call happened, he pay ID'd me the, I think it was $11 something with interest you calculated.
2: Oh, that is.
6: And I got the money back.
1: Oh, yeah.
2: Nicole,
1: I can't
2: What are you going to spend the money on, Nicole? That just feels like free money at this point. You've got $11 to spend.
1: Well, she had cat biscuits for it.
2: That's true. That's true.
6: Well,
2: How are you going to spend it?
6: It's probably going to be spent on something else, but I just wanted to let you guys know that I got the money
1: back. That's bloody awesome, Nicole.
2: Good on you, Nicole.
1: Did you have any communication with your brother, Nicole? Because he seemed particularly frosty when we probed him about it. Did he send you a nice message or something with it?
6: Oh, well, the description with the pay ID wasn't very nice, but...
1: what did he say?
6: Let's just say... Oh, he referred to me in telling me that he paid me back after all these years. Now, don't ask for anything else, but remind him he still owed me for the football bet that he claims to have paid.
2: Well, what's the football bet,
1: what's
2: Nicole?
1: What's the football bet, Nicole?
6: That was $50 that South would beat Manly a few years ago, and he never paid that debt either because South won.
2: I tell you what, Nicole. Hey, Nicole.
1: Leave it with us, Nicole.
2: We're on the mission.
1: That's great stuff. A pay ID from your brother for $11 years later.
2: I should mention, well, Nicole, done, I'm not Woods. Sure if you read the T's and C's, but I do receive a 2-3% cut of that. So if you can just wire
6: well
2: me.
6: Well worth it. I got the money off him, which is very hard to do.
2: Great stuff. Absolutely. But you do have to wire me $1.
6: Okay.
1: Little shout out. That would be probably more like 9% Woods. Little shout out.
2: Oh, 33 cents. You got to wire me 33 cents.
1: Little shout out to some of the texts that we get through before we go to the shot at $1 million. Ian here, moving house and hating life. Special thanks to my dad for helping. Thanks to the text, Ian.
2: Never fun.
1: 0429 131065 in the
2: I
1: open
2: helped
1: line.
2: You move. I've helped you.
1: You've
2: move
1: helped
2: twice.
1: Me move before.
2: How many times have you helped me?
1: Yeah, why the cash? $11. Jacob off to a lads trip tomorrow. Nothing beats a lads weekend. Shout out to the misso for looking after the little one. Can't wait to launch. And the rocket emoji.
2: Oh my God. Bloody hell. Pray for Jacob.
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0: good happens after midnight, except these two. It's Will and Woody keeping you up.
1: Woods, right now, though, we're trying to find a man or wife.
2: Bloody oath we are. So...

0: Bella and Stage, Tom's housemates, they kick this whole thing off. They join us via Zoom right now. So where did you first post this, Stage?
1: We first posted it on TikTok on Saturday night.
0: So we're less than a week into this and we've already received hundreds of messages because your housemate, Tom, who sits here as well, he's just got green flags all over him.
1: Yep. He's just a great man. He does everything for us. We were just getting ready before and he brought us a wine. Didn't even have to ask.
2: Oh my God.
1: I know. It's annoying.
0: Tom, you're extraordinary, Tom. You're extraordinary. We can't
3: Have you got an older sister, Tom? Have you got...
4: Yeah, I have two older sisters.
5: Yeah. That's what happens. That's where it happens.
0: Makes sense.
5: It's awesome having an older sister. It's really cool. You don't realize it, but they get inside your head and you think you're just being normal. And then other people are like, you're a really lovely guy. And you're like, I just thought that was normal.
0: Is this just you flexing because you've got an older sister?
5: Oh, well, Tom as well. Look at us. Hey, I'm married. I'm taken, guys. All right. But anyway. It's actually really cool because they actually, they feel like you, I don't know about you, Tom, but with an older sister, you feel like you're a slave for a little while. And then you come out of that and you're like, oh, actually, there was a good thing that you did for me there.
4: I don't think I've come out of it, to be honest.
5: Well, clearly, mate. Well, clearly. So is there any category that you want to throw out before we go to the calls here, Tom? By the way, the phone lines have lit up.
4: Category?
5: Yeah, like anything that you want to, any filter you want to put on this, anything you're looking for.
4: We want no filter. Give us whatever.
5: Okay.
0: Okay, love that. So how do you want to work this, guys? Because obviously... Bella and Stage, you're the ones who are running this entire thing. Do you want to be asking the questions to our eligible bachelors or do we want Tom asking questions?
1: Bachelors or bachelorettes?
0: Bachelorettes. Bachelorettes.
5: Oh, yes. A few boys called. We have turned them white.
0: All right. Well,
1: I feel like if we get a little bit about them and then Bella and I will ask them some questions and then we can get Tom's thoughts.
4: Like it.
0: All right. Love this. Like it. We've got Chantel here. Welcome to the show, Chantel.
6: Hello, how's it going?
0: We're all really good. Chantel, tell us a little bit about yourself.
6: I'm 32 years old. I live on my own with a bought house. I work as a nurse full-time as a registered nurse. I have a cat named Smudge. I'm a very people person. That's why I did nursing for. I've been nursing for the last 10 years. And I have been single for the last 8 years.
5: There you go.
0: All right. Any questions from you guys for Chantel?
7: I heard a kitty cat, but Tom's a very, very big dog person.
5: Oh, bye, Chantel. It's been good. Let's go to Darcy.
0: It's commercial radio. Gotta be quick.
5: The trap door. Get her out of here. Darcy's called on 131065. Darcy.
8: Hi.
5: Darcy, your friend Jay has dobbed you in. Is that right?
8: Yeah, apparently.
5: Okay,
0: Darcy. Well, tell us a bit about yourself, Darcy.
8: Oh, God, what's there to know? I'm a horse rider. I ride race horses for a living, and I have my own dog grooming business.
0: Dog grooming? Here we go. Okay, over to you guys. Any questions for Darcy?
1: How old are you, Darcy?
8: Yep. I'm 31.
1: Tick. Perfect.
0: Nice, Tom. Getting nods.
1: Do you have any dogs of your own?
8: Yes, I have one. Okay.
5: Kind of
8: Leo,
5: he's
8: a border collie.
5: Great dog.
4: Great. We love border collies. And we love
5: Tom, wowee.
0: You like horses as well, Tom?
4: Yes. We actually used to live on a farm that had a lot of horses.
5: Wow. Where do you live, Darcy? Where do you live?
8: I'm in Brisbane.
5: No. Tom's in Melbourne. See you later, Darcy. There's the trapdoor. There it is. It's hard.
0: Hang on. Maybe Darcy will move.
5: I'm sure. I'm sure Darcy. Could Darcy DM you guys?
1: Yeah, of course.
5: Darcy, if you're still listening. Can I get Darcy back? Bring her back from the dungeon. Darcy, if you're still there, you can DM them. He's keen.
8: Okay.
5: All right.
8: Good. He's keen.
5: He's keen.
0: Good luck, Darcy. Would you be open to a move, Darcy, really quick?
8: I'm actually originally from Melbourne.
5: Whoa! All right.
0: Okay. Could ride a horse down. Who knows? Let's go to Adelaide here, maybe. Adelaide, tell us a bit about yourself, Adelaide.
9: Hi, guys. Can you hear me?
0: Yes, we can hear you, Adelaide.
9: Hello. Now, this is actually not for me. This is for my cousin, Grace, but everyone else can hang up because Grace is the woman for Tom. She is absolutely hilarious.
5: Yeah.
9: Okay. She loves food. She always orders really random things at restaurants. Like, we once got burgers and she had edamame.
5: You're on your Adelaide. I reckon Dars sounds pretty good. We'll leave it at edamame.
0: That was the weirdest sell.
5: Sorry, we're not going from horses to edamame. No one is. We'll stick with the horses. That sounds great. Could be a great suitor there. Lovely to meet you guys.
0: Okay.
5: And we've got a TikTok handle to read out, Woods.
0: Yes. So, megahome_TBS. So that's where you guys want all your messages.
5: Why is that funny? Why is that funny, Stage? Why is that so funny?
1: No, because we, mate, looking back on that now, we probably should change it. We did it on Saturday night. So,
5: when this, all this started off, you've mentioned Saturday night. Were you guys just like loose as a goose? You're out and about.
1: The fact that we had moved in together, it was our big housemate day. We bought a table.
7: Very exciting.
1: We had a few drinks and we made a TikTok. Yeah.
5: Awesome. And so, and then that was the night that, like, drunk as a skunk, you posted, "Can we find a wife for Tom?" And now we're here. That's exactly great.
4: We were just slide that night. Yes.
5: Yeah. That's great.
0: Yeah. And sorry, you refer to your house as Mega Home. Is that why it's called Mega Home?
1: Yes, we used to work at a company called Mega Home. We thought Mega Home would be.
5: Oh, nice.
1: We didn't know we work there anymore, but
5: nice, nice little joke. Nice little in gag there. Yeah. Beautiful. I'm really glad we've dug underneath that. We were going out on such a high. It's been lovely to meet you guys.
0: Let's stay in touch, guys. Let's keep this going. We want to find you a wife, Tommy. Let's do it.
5: See you guys.
0: Bye, guys.
5: Bye.
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0: kick-ons you've ever been to. 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
1: Woods, we've got an incredibly special edition of Can You Hear It? Angus and Julia Stone were here earlier and they were like, they came in, they wanted to play a song and they said, guys, can we play the game? And we actually said, no, we haven't got time for you guys. Sorry. So they've come back in today just to play Can You Hear It?
2: Can you hear it?
3: So you guys know the rules. It's beer or soft drink based on the sound of the can opening. Julia, who's going to be better out of the two of you?
4: I want to back myself. I'm going to say me.
3: Okay. So then how's this going to work with the two of you?
1: It's got to be unanimous between the two of you. The bands play together. We can't have two separate games
4: Well,
1: here.
4: Well, you divided us. I was just going with you.
1: That's Woody. That's just Woody, though. He's a divisive guy.
3: I'm just going for headlines.
1: Loves that sort of stuff.
3: Just finding that rift.
4: Trying to break up the band.
3: Okay, so you're going to work together unanimously. Here is can number one, guys.
4: That's a soda.
5: That's a softy.
1: Correct.
3: Nice.
1: Jeez, I reckon they're going to be good.
3: So have you practiced this? Because you are keen to play.
4: Well, I'm going to tell you the truth. We actually are just finishing the edit for the Karaoke Bar music video and there's a bit of sound design at the front and I downloaded a sample package and it had in the sample package because there's a scene of him driving.
3: Yeah.
4: And so I was looking for just car noises and stuff but there was actually like cans opening and I was like, wait a second.
1: No.
5: Sitting in a dark room.
1: No.
4: So
1: you've got your eye in. All right, can two. Here we go. Wow, we could be here for a while.
5: Softy.
4: No, that's a beer.
5: I reckon that's a beer.
4: Yeah, I reckon.
5: All right, wait.
1: What do you want to go with here, guys? What do you want to go with here?
5: No, yeah, that could be a beer, hey?
4: Well, it's a slower. The softies are all like high pitch.
5: A bit more throaty at the back.
4: Yeah, yeah.
5: All right, I'll go with what Julia said. It's a brewski.
4: Oh, imagine if I got this wrong.
5: No, you got it.
1: It's a brewski. Well done. Wowee.
5: Nice.
1: So we found out. We were going to wonder what we were wondering who was going to defer to who, and clearly Angus defers to Julia. Good to know.
5: Julia's tin mogging me right now.
3: You can just turn Angus's microphone off. Would it be?
5: Brutal. Softy, right? Are you going back? Okay, fire. Absolutely, tin mug.
1: Oh, wow, he's folded again.
5: I'll go with Julia because I trust in the tins. Brewski?
4: Yeah, I'm gonna say beer.
5: All right,
3: it's a beer. Well done. I'm so interested to see if you shoot from the hip again here, Angus. This is awesome.
5: Oh, no, I'm definitely taking the back seat.
3: All right, here's can number four.
4: Soda.
1: Soda.
5: Yeah, she's got it.
3: It's four.
5: She's on four.
3: All right.
4: Now that we sort of know the difference in the sound, I don't know. I'd have thought the game was like a certain amount. Does it just keep going until we get
1: it wrong? The record is 16.
4: Oh, okay.
1: That's the most anyone's ever got.
4: Whew, all right.
1: Yeah, coming into can five. I mean, like, I'll give you a little note. The first musician that comes to mind is probably Jason Derulo got two. Joe Jonas got six. He's probably next on your horizon.
4: Oh, okay. Yep.
1: This is can five.
4: Oh, what do you think? Because that was like didn't have the pop of a soda, but it was quite quick. But I would probably say that's a beer, but I don't know. That's a tough one.
5: No, it's a beer for sure.
4: Yeah, I'll go with you.
5: Okay, so this is on me now.
4: This is on you.
5: All right, let's do that.
1: That was a soft drink.
3: Oh. It's funny. Just when you were talking about how long does this go for? Like now we've got the difference.
4: Oh my God.
3: you got two cocky.
1: The one time you went with Angus.
3: Poor Angus. The reputation's in tatters.
1: Oh no. Guys.
5: Thanks for having us.
1: Great to see you guys. Thanks for coming all the way in for 5 minutes in your very busy schedules. But yes, Angus and Julia Stone have got brand new music. It is called Karaoke Bar. You can get it on September 4th, wherever you get your music. The single is out now. Love you guys. Great to see you.
5: Love yous.
4: Bye.
1: Bye bye, guys.
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0: that just want to keep going. 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
1: Woods, we always do show notes, which is our off-air meeting, our feedback meeting.
2: Yeah, yeah.
1: But we've decided to put it on the radio because people are enjoying it. I don't know. I mean,
3: is that right? You've heard some good feedback.
1: There's a bit of schadenfreude about this. I think people just love hearing other people suffer. But it doesn't need to be like this. I think everyone's done a wonderful job this week. That's my show note. I think everyone's been awesome. Wow. In particular, Mark the Man Daniel.
2: Yeah, he's been on fire, Mark the Man.
1: He's shone.
2: Yeah, yeah, yeah. The audio has been strong.
1: He's shone.
2: Very strong audio.
1: So, yeah, that's my only note for this week.
2: As soon as you start naming one person, it gets awkward because now there's just, you know, seven other people that are sitting here going, I thought I had a good week.
4: I'm waiting.
2: Do you know what I mean? Like, it just feels weird to individualise when you're saying, good job, team.
1: Keep them hungry. That's how you keep them hungry.
2: Is that right?
1: Yeah. Why do you think, like, in a group fitness class, they only single out one of you? Because then everyone else goes, God, I want that compliment.
2: Interesting.
1: They work harder.
2: Okay. Well, do you think Mark's going to let himself go now, though? He's got his compliment. He'll let himself go. He won't bother with audio.
1: There's a chance of that. He's giving me a thumbs up.
2: Is that right? Sloppy packages next week.
1: Sloppy packages.
2: From Mark.
1: Yeah, sloppy package, wow.
2: Audio packages.
1: That could mean anything. A sloppy package.
2: Sloppy packages. Gosh. From Mark.
1: Nothing much worse than a sloppy pack. All right. Wonderful. Your package is sloppy next week, Mark.
2: I tell you what, Mark. God. Don't you let that compliment go to your head, Mark.
1: We've gone too far. Gone too far.
2: Okay. Let's wrap it up. Let's enjoy our weekends. Let's start it. Let's do it. Let's
1: go. Monday.
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6: Morning, I'm Britt Aylin. Sunscreens found by the consumer watchdog to have failed to meet their SPF claims are still being tested. It's after Choice revealed 16 products didn't meet expectations 12 months ago. While the TGA is under fire for the delayed investigation and for allowing the sunscreens to remain on sale while the testing is taking place. Bondi terror attack hero Ahmed Al-Ahmed has broken down in tears while defending allegations he assaulted his own dad. The 44-year-old says he's never been violent and has never laid a hand on his father. He says it's over money, claiming his dad and brothers want some of his GoFundMe donations. China is threatening a major tariff hike on Australian beef. Exporters warned they could be slugged with an extra 55% hike if shipments exceed the 205,000-tonne annual cap. Beijing says the move is to protect local producers. The legal team presenting Donald Trump has refused to provide the BBC with financial information as part of his defamation case against the broadcaster. The US president claims he suffered reputational and financial damage after a BBC documentary intentionally, maliciously and deceptively doctored a speech he gave before the Capitol riots. His lawyers said the request for finance papers was disproportionate and a textbook fishing expedition. And celebrated actor Anthony Stewart Head has died from complications due to pneumonia. The 72-year-old's probably best known for playing Rupert Giles in Buffy the Vampire Slayer and more recently, former AFC Richmond owner Rupert Mannion in Ted Lasso. In a statement, his daughters Emily and Daisy said he passed away peacefully surrounded by family.
0: D2E Gym. From Dalacombe to Wendouree, you're never too far from a D2E.
6: The Bulldogs are celebrating their third straight win after overcoming a 29-point deficit to secure a 6-point victory over the Hawks. Hawthorn started strong but couldn't hold the lead, the Dogs' second-half surge sending them back into the top six on the ladder. And Alexander Zverev is through to the French Open final after taking up Jacob Menzik in straight sets. The world number three will be up against Flavio Cabolli, whoever wins to take home their first ever Grand Slam title.
0: Metro.
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9: Going to be a cloudy one around Ballarat today with a medium chance of showers and a top of 14. Tomorrow looking like it'll be partly cloudy with a slight chance of a shower, also getting up to 14. Then on Monday, another cloudy day and a slight chance of showers reaching tops of 13.
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9: Morning, I'm Britt Aylin. The Prime Minister has welcomed his New Zealand counterpart at an event in Noosa ahead of talks to be held later today. Anthony Albanese and Christopher Luxon's annual leaders meeting is set to see them discuss driving economic growth, strengthening Trans-Tasman trade and business links, and aligning efforts to support a free and open Indo-Pacific region. Melbourne is set to catch up with some of its other capital city counterparts with the introduction of tap-and-go travel across a number of major train lines from tomorrow. It means commuters will be able to use a credit card or other contactless payment method to cover their fare instead of purchasing a Mikey card. Tap-and-go public transport has been available in Sydney since 2017, Adelaide since 2020, and was brought in across Brisbane and southeast Queensland last year. A former racing driver and friend of Michael Schumacher has been cleared of allegations he sexually assaulted the Formula One star's nurse at a party in 2019. Australian Joey Mawson was acquitted in a Swiss court after it was determined there was insufficient evidence for a conviction. And campaigners are calling for a public inquiry into royal finances after it was revealed Andrew Mountbatten Windsor had been receiving an undisclosed private income from the subletting of cottages on his Royal Lodge estate prior to his eviction. The report from the National Audit Office confirmed that the former Duke had been getting rental payments but didn't have details on how much was being charged.
0: D2E Gym. From Dalacombe to Wendouree, you're never too far from a D2E.
9: Turning to sport now, and the Western Bulldogs have overcome a 29-point deficit to take down the Hawks 77-71 overnight. The Dogs' second-half surge sending them back into the top six on the AFL ladder. Switching codes, and Melbourne Storms defeated the Knights 32-30 in a thriller at Amy Park. And in the tennis, Alexander Zverev is just one win away from his first ever Grand Slam title, eliminating Jacob Menzik 7-5, 6-2, 3-6, 6-3 in the French Open semi-finals. He's now set to take on 10th seed Flavio Cabolli, who's advanced after Matteo Arnaldi was forced to withdraw from their semi due to sickness.
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2: Going to be a cloudy one around Ballarat today with a medium chance of showers and a top of 14. Tomorrow looking like it'll be partly cloudy with a slight chance of a shower, also getting up to 14. Then on Monday, another cloudy day and a slight chance of showers reaching tops of 13.
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0: while you were trying to catch a break from the kids by distracting them with some TV, did you accidentally get a little too into High Five? 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
9: Morning, I'm Britt Allen. New Zealand's Prime Minister is hoping to see his country get involved with the Brisbane 2032 Olympics, meeting with the event committee in Queensland yesterday. Christopher Luxon will today be sitting down with our PM for their annual leaders meeting, where he and Anthony Albanese are set to discuss methods to deepen defence and security cooperation in the Indo-Pacific region. At a welcome event last night, Albo stressed the importance of working together during the volatility of war. Sunscreens found by the consumer watchdog to have failed to meet their SPF claims are still being tested. It's after Choice revealed 16 products hadn't met expectations 12 months ago. The TGA is under fire for the delayed investigation and for allowing the sunscreens to remain on sale while the testing is taking place. The legal team representing Donald Trump has refused to provide the BBC with financial information as part of his defamation case against the broadcaster. The US president claims he suffered reputational and financial damage after a BBC documentary intentionally, maliciously, and deceptively doctored a speech he gave before the Capitol riots. His lawyers said the request for finance papers was disproportionate and a textbook fishing expedition. And astronauts aboard the International Space Station are back to normal duties after they were briefly evacuated. NASA's Mission Control ordered the crew of its SpaceX 12 mission, two US astronauts, a French astronaut and a Russian cosmonaut, to don their space suits and board the Dragon spacecraft due to a worsening air leak. However, they have since been given the go-ahead to get back to work.
0: D2E Gym. From Dalacombe to Wendouree, you're never too far from a D2E.
9: Hawthorn's fallen to the Bulldogs, 77-71 at the MCG. Hawks coach Sam Mitchell says the Dogs are a good side who took their chances.
10: I assume it was a pretty good game to watch. Some of our best footy of the year was played tonight and some of our worst, so...
9: And Flavio Cavoli's walked through to the French Open final after his semi-final opponent Matteo Arnaldi was a late withdrawal, pulling out of the match due to a virus. He'll be taking on Alexander Zverev, with both competitors fighting for their maiden Grand Slam title.
0: GJ Bradding, Ballarat's number one heating and cooling specialist. Power FM weather.
11: Going to be a cloudy one around Ballarat today with a medium chance of showers and a top of 14. Tomorrow looking like it'll be partly cloudy with a slight chance of a shower, also getting up to 14. Then on Monday, another cloudy day and a slight chance of showers reaching tops of 13.
0: Turn it up. It's Saturday morning with Alex and Crystal. We've dug through the archives to bring you the biggest, funniest, not-to-be-missed moments of the week. So settle in. This is the best of the Alex and Crystal Breakfast Show. I think we're having fun.

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1: And we were chatting last week about signs from the beyond, like the sort of signals you see from your loved ones who are no longer with us.
2: Yeah, I often get signs from my dad in the form of kookaburras. I always look out for kookaburras and think, oh, hey, Dad.
1: Yeah.
2: I see a kookaburra because he passed away just last year. But 1 year in July. So, yeah, we had quite a few people call in and share their beautiful stories.
1: Yes, we asked you on 5333 1031, when does your sort of, you know, person who's in the beyond sort of contact you and how do they sort of come through to you? And luckily we had Lara share this beautiful story with us.
3: So I have a friend that passed on and he comes through to me as Butterfly.
2: Oh, yeah, beautiful.
3: Yeah, and so I had a few times that he's come through to me, and one was when I was going for my license. I had a photo of him in my pocket and I was praying to him to give me guidance.
2: Yeah.
3: And he landed on my knee. A butterfly just randomly landed on my knee.
2: Oh, isn't that amazing?
3: I know, and he stayed there for like 20 seconds.
2: Mm.
3: And then another time when I got engaged in 2024, I didn't know I was getting engaged. We were waiting for the shuttle bus at the Ballarat station and one came and landed on my knee. And my fiance at the time, he was like, oh, that's Marty. And I was like, oh my gosh, that's crazy. Like, but yeah, it goes to show that he was with me when I was about to get engaged.
2: Oh, that's so beautiful. Because when does a butterfly ever land on anyone's knee?
3: I know,
2: ever?
3: Right? Yeah, you have to be in the hot box in the zoo.
2: Yes. Yeah. That is so cool. Thank you so much for calling. That's beautiful. Got goosebumps again.
1: Yeah.
3: I know. It's amazing. And then I got married on the weekend. And
2: congrats.
3: Thank you. And during our couple's photo shoot, one landed on my veil.
2: Oh, no way. That's so beautiful.
3: Yes, I know. Oh. And it was like, it wasn't even like a, it was an okay day, but it wasn't like warm enough for butterflies to just be out and about.
2: Yeah, but you got one.
3: But yeah, that's how my friend comes through to me.
2: Oh, that's so beautiful. I love that.
3: Yeah.
1: What did you say your friend's name was? Sorry?
2: Marty.
1: Marty.
2: Yeah.
1: What was Marty like?
3: He was the best. He was just so, like, he didn't care what people thought.
2: Oh, love it.
3: And, yeah, he was just so confident and bubbly and always out there. And, yeah, so, but, like, and then I say to my friend all the time that also knew Marty, I'm like, I feel like a butterfly is, like, too dainty for him.
2: He needs to be a monkey or something.
3: I'll take it.
2: Yeah.
3: Always with me.
2: Oh, absolutely. That's
1: he's probably a bit mad. He's like, I want it to be a shark.
3: And then there's me. I've got a tattoo butterfly on me for him and everything. So I'm like, you can't change animals now, buddy.
2: Yeah, sorry. You got to stay as a butterfly, mate.
1: That's not how reincarnation works.
2: Oh, that's beautiful. Yeah. Thank you so much for sharing with us this morning.
3: No, of course. Thank you so much for listening.
1: Oh, thank you, Alara, for calling. And if we spot any butterflies today, we're looking at Marty.
2: No, it's Marty. G'day, mate. Power 103.1.

0: to miss all the fun of the Brekkie Show through the week? 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
1: Now, Crystal, this is a safe space. You're surrounded by the people that love you.
2: Okay.
1: But I think we're going to need to do a little bit of an intervention.
2: Oh, my God, why?
1: I think we just need to talk about one of your habits that's got a little bit out of control.
2: Oh, so you're going
1: to
2: grill me, are you?
1: I'm going to grill you.
2: All right, here we go.
1: Why do you love Timo and Sheen so much? I think you've gotten addicted to it.
2: Timo and Sheen, they've got good stuff.
1: Firstly, they do have a good selection. I'm not saying I haven't used them because I'm not going to get high and mighty about all the ethical and stuff. But you do buy a lot of stuff from there for your house and for everything.
2: Mm.
1: And that's all right. I've never seen anything you've bought from there in action, though. But I was a little skeptical at the quality. And you just proved how useless it was yesterday when we went to Daylesford.
2: Yeah, when I whipped out my umbrella that zips up into a little case and then you can just keep it in your handbag.
1: Yeah, so handy.
2: Very handy. That's why I bought it. I thought, well, I know Ballarat gets rainy and cold. I'm going to need an umbrella in my handbag at some point. So I bought a handbag umbrella. Do you think that thing stayed up? Nah.
1: How much did it cost you?
2: I don't know, like $10.
1: $10. Yesterday you told me $8. So you've raised the price.
2: I was like, could have been eight even. Yes. Yeah, I don't even know.
1: You literally unpacked it. We got out the car, and within 2 seconds, it had turned inside out.
2: It's windy.
1: Yeah, that's what umbrellas are for. If they can't fight the wind, they don't work. But not only does it look like it's made from the flimsiest material, not only is it too small to fit two people under, and it broke quickly.
2: It didn't break. It's still going.
1: Well, yeah, that's true. It turned inside out, and then it flew back the right way. We got back into the office, and you going, what's up with my hand? Looked at it and said, oh, I think the umbrella cut me.
2: Oh, that's right. I forgot to cut myself.
1: You cut yourself on this umbrella. Like, it's a death trap.
2: You know what? That is the last time I ever share my umbrella with you. You ungrateful son.
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3: Morning, we're catching up with the fantastic Tracy Hargraves. How are you going, Tracy?
4: I'm so good, Crystal. How are you?
3: I'm very good. I probably should also say Madam Mayor,
5: Madam
3: Tracy.
5: Mayor.
4: Well,
5: Madam Mayor.
4: If you don't mind, I mean, I'm sure you've figured out that I'm very important already.
5: You have that air to you.
4: Yeah.
5: We know you're important straight away.
3: Now, there is a lot of cool stuff happening around Ballarat at the moment. We've got a winter festival.
4: Yeah, oh my God, I get so excited for this festival, which, you know, for a lot of people probably never used to be the case. You go, oh, it's winter, cold, blah.
3: Yeah.
4: But, like, we do the winter festival so incredibly well in Ballarat. I'm excited for it.
3: I am too. I've never been.
4: Yeah. Oh my God.
3: What happens? What do we got?
4: Well, right next to Town Hall, that little bit of street is converted into an ice skating rink.
3: Oh, fun.
5: I am finally going to go to that this year. That's on my bucket list.
4: One of my favourites. I mean, it's not a City of Ballarat one, but the Winter Wonderlights at Sovereign Hill is amazing.
5: Yes, with the projector. And the fake snow.
3: Oh, wow.
4: It's so absolutely beautiful. And this year we've got, again, for the second year in a row, the Hot Chocolate Showdown. Mm-hmm. So there's like over 30 restaurants or cafes that are all doing completely different bespoke hot chocolates, and you can vote for the best one and win a prize. And, like, it's amazing because it's all like the best things of being cold and wintry, but, like, all fun.
5: Yeah, exactly.
3: Had me at hot chockey, honestly.
5: If we're going to live in the most wintry place in Australia, we need to do our winters right.
4: Absolutely. And we do, Alex.
3: Yeah, we do.
4: Celebrate winter here.
5: Yeah, we've got to. I love it.
3: Now, something else we do right is celebrating Pride. We've got Ballarat Pride coming up.
4: Oh, yes, Pride Month in the city of Ballarat. It's our third year really celebrating it at scale, and we've got over 35 events this year from exhibitions, performances, gatherings. There's so much going on. One of the highlights that I always really love is the, have you seen the yarn bombing?
3: No, what's that?
4: Where people have like crocheted little crochet things and they wrap them around trees.
5: Oh yes,
3: that's cool.
5: I have seen those.
4: Yeah. So cool.
5: That's fun.
4: There's going to be a free film screening, Victoria Queens at Palace Regent Cinemas. There's another exhibition called Little Figures, Long Shadows that is showing historical LGBTQIA+ people, and that one's at the library. Look, there's a whole program, it is at ballaratpride.au, so people can find out there. But look, you know, we know Pride Month is just about coming out and supporting, being visible in our support, really being allies to our LGBTQIA+ community who we love and adore. So it's a beautiful time for us in Ballarat.
3: Yeah, well and truly.
5: And we've got to beat Daylesford's Pride Festival, so we're going to do it hard here and beat them.
4: Yeah, I like that idea.
5: Yeah.
3: Make it a competition.
5: Make it a competition.
3: Well, speaking of competitions, we've also got the Top Tourism Town Awards.
4: Oh my God, yes. This is all the things, again, about Ballarat that we love and why tourists love coming here so much as well. So we have been announced as a finalist in the Top Tourism Town Awards. It was second year in a row. We did win gold in 2021. We were just beaten by Warrnambool last year, but I think this year everyone just needs to vote for Ballarat because we should be winning because we are literally the best top town.
3: Well and truly. Get out there and vote for Ballarat.
5: Warrnambool, never even heard of them.
4: Warrnambool.
5: That's exactly it. You're dead right.
3: Oh, that's hilarious. Well, Tracy, thank you so much for chatting to us today. Make sure you get along to Winter Festival, Ballarat Pride, and get voting for Ballarat in the Top Tourism Town Award.
4: Amazing.
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3: This morning we're talking about funerals and wills and how important they are and all the rest of it, because you and I aren't that organised.
4: Super jolly, isn't it? yes, neither of us have wills. My partner does have a will. Not a lot of assets really to split, so that's kind of why we've never done it.
3: Fair.
4: But I've been thinking recently about things I want at my funeral, and I was like, I kind of want a Star Wars crossword in the order of services. I want an Alex quiz as well, so I can see how I can see how well people know me. Like, thought it'd be a bit of fun like that.
3: Yeah, that is a bit of fun, and I just said, I just want to be planted under a jacaranda tree. That's what I want. But then we were asking on 533-1031 for a double pass to go and see Masters of the Universe. Claire called in. This is what she had to say.
5: No, it's really good to have one. I've got three kids, so once I had my first child, I got one created. But it's also about what you want to happen with your body. So,
3: yes.
5: If you want to be cremated, if you want to be buried, all that sort of stuff as well, which is super important because it's less stress on your family to figure out what they want to do with you if you had wishes that they didn't know about.
3: So yeah, you're
5: that's
3: right.
5: That's another reason to do it. But, yeah, it's definitely super important. Everyone should have one, whether you've got assets or not. It's more so what your wishes are when you pass away.
4: True.
3: That's a good call, because when my dad passed away, two of us thought, no, he definitely wants to be cremated. He even sent me a photo saying this is where he wants to be. And then my younger brother's like, no, Dad told me he wants to be buried. So then all of us like, well, crap, what did he actually want?
4: Yeah, and he got a will.
5: Exactly right, yeah. So it just takes a lot of stress away for all the family going, oh, well, did he want this? Did she want this? Where does she want to be buried? Does she want to be cremated? And also organ donation. That's going to be in there as well.
3: Yeah, good
5: so
3: one.
5: That's super important, you know, for people if they, you know, if their family doesn't know that they want to be organ donors, you could save so many lives that way. So
3: yes, absolutely. Good call. Claire, thank you so much for calling us today. Appreciate that. And you're damn right about the organ donating.
4: Claire coming in with the, how about you guys think about what other people need instead of what you want at your funeral? Very smart, Claire.
3: Thanks, Claire.
5: Have a great day, guys.
4: You
5: bye.
4: Too.
5: Bye.
4: You too.
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9: Morning, I'm Britt Aylin. The Prime Minister has welcomed his New Zealand counterpart at an event in Noosa ahead of talks to be held later today. Anthony Albanese and Christopher Luxon's annual leaders' meeting is set to see them discuss driving economic growth, strengthening trans-Tasman trade and business links, and aligning efforts to support a free and open Indo-Pacific region. New South Wales Police is hunting for four men believed to be armed with bladed weapons after an alleged violent home invasion in Western Sydney overnight. A 23-year-old occupant of the property received serious injuries to his left arm and has been taken to hospital in a stable condition. Over in the UK, campaigners are calling for a public inquiry into royal finances after it was revealed Andrew Mountbatten Windsor had been receiving an undisclosed private income from the subletting of cottages on his Royal Lodge estate prior to his eviction. The report from the National Audit Office confirmed that the former Duke had been getting rental payments but didn't have details on how much was being charged. And Melbourne is set to catch up with some of its other capital city counterparts with the introduction of tap-and-go travel across a number of major train lines from tomorrow. It means commuters will be able to use a credit card or other contactless payment method to cover their fares instead of purchasing a Mikey card. Tap-and-go public transport's been available in Sydney since 2017, Adelaide since 2020, and was brought in across Brisbane and southeast Queensland last year.
0: D2E Gym. From Dalacombe to Wendouree, you're never too far from a D2E.
9: To sport now, and the Bulldogs have overcome a 29-point deficit to take down the Hawks 77-71 overnight. The second half surge from the Doggies sending them back into the top six on the AFL ladder. In tennis, Alexander Zverev's just one win away from his first Grand Slam title, eliminating Jakob Menzik 7-5, 6-2, 3-6, 6-3 in the French Open semis. He's set to take on 10th seed Flavio Cavoli in the final. He advanced after Matteo Arnaldi was forced to withdraw from their semi-final due to sickness. And Australia's Jessica Fox has claimed gold at the ICF Canoe Slalom World Cup over in Prague.
10: 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Smart thinking.
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10: It's going to be a cloudy one around Ballarat today with a medium chance of showers and a top of 14. Tomorrow looking like it'll be partly cloudy with a slight chance of a shower, also getting up to 14. Then on Monday, another cloudy day and a slight chance of showers reaching tops of 13.
0: Turn it up. It's Saturday morning with Alex and Crystal. We've dug through the archives to bring you the biggest, funniest, not-to-be-missed moments of the week. So settle in. 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
1: We went down a rabbit hole yesterday because I saw a post come up on one of the Facebook pages I follow about the Thomas More statue. Mm. Now, that is the statue that's just outside Central Square there on Sturt Street. So, yeah, where the Target is, just there. And it's of Thomas More, who I didn't know much about, but he's a much-loved Irish poet and balladeer.
2: Oh, blame not the bard if he fly to the bowers where pleasures lie, carelessly smiling at fame.
3: Okay, cool. Yep, it's a bit Shakespearean, if you will.
1: Right. Yeah. Yeah,
3: there's lots of poems.
1: Hundreds of years
3: ago. That's a little ditty of one, yeah.
1: Yeah, exactly. I'm a beautiful Irish poet. You know, and he was the Irish bard. You know, they loved him over there.
3: Mm.
1: Big question we had. But why is he on Sturt Street?
3: Yeah, what's he got to do with Ballarat?
1: Yeah, I kept Googling Thomas More Ballarat, Thomas More Ballarat, and it just was information on the statue. So George Grant, who designed the statue, he studied art right here in Ballarat.
3: Yeah.
1: Fair enough.
3: Beautiful,
1: good for him. And then Giorgio Giovanni is the guy that did the marble sculpting.
3: Mm-hmm.
1: He's done loads of statues around Ballarat.
3: Yeah.
1: So fair enough, he's our resident sculptor.
3: Cool. Yeah, but what we want to know... Why Thomas More?
1: Why Thomas More?
3: Who is he? Like, yeah, he's an Irish poet and he wrote a few melodies and that, and they must have loved him back in the day, but I don't think he'd even been to Australia.
1: Well, that's it. I can't find no record that he came to Australia. Obviously, he's a legend, but is that just what they used to do? Just make statues of celebrities that they liked?
3: Yeah, just people that they love. Like, everyone here in Ballarat was like, yeah, we love that little Irish guy from overseas that does the little ditties and the poems, and he's great. Let's make a statue for him.
1: Yeah, because pictures don't exist yet. What does he look like?
3: Now, I know we probably sound silly because someone probably does have the answer, but Alex and I thoroughly researched this to try and figure out, is there a reason why this bloke has a statue. So if you've got the answer as to who the heck Thomas More is when he's at home, why he's got a statue here in Ballarat, please let us know, 5333 1031. We do want to know the answer.
1: I genuinely think it's just because they liked him, which makes me think, well, if back then you could just make statues of celebrities and put them in your main street,
3: yeah,
1: we should start doing that again now.
3: I reckon we get a brand new statue of someone else in Sturt Street because we've got all the historians, we've got Queen Victoria, we've got old mate Thomas More, there's plenty more of them through there. It's time for a fresh new celeb, I reckon.
1: Who are you thinking, like a Paul McCartney? Taylor Swift.
3: No, I was going a bit Aussie. I might get a bit of Steve Irwin up there.
1: Oh, Steve Irwin.
3: Yeah, Steve Irwin might be a good one. You know, you could put Olivia Newton-John in there too.
1: You could, exactly.
3: Get her in there.
1: Yeah, this, honestly, the list is endless.
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0: Did you miss all the fun of the Brekkie Show through the week? 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
1: Yesterday, we got down a bit of a rabbit hole as to why there's a Thomas More statue on Sturt Street, because he's an Irish poet, never came to Australia.
2: Yeah, someone got confused and thought we were talking about St. Thomas More. We're like, no, not St. Thomas More. That's a different guy than this Thomas More. This is just an Irish poet. Never even been to Australia, I don't think.
1: Yeah, so they must have just thought he was an A-list celeb and were like, yeah, statue!
2: Loved his poetry. Bang up his statue. all right, then we found another one. Another poet, this time a Scottish poet, Robert Burns.
1: Again, still not in Ballarat.
2: Yeah, still not in Ballarat, but he's the guy there. He's got a statue of him and his dog as well.
1: Oh, there we go. Every man and his dog's getting a statue now.
2: Yeah,
1: I've looked up a bit of, you know, Robbie Burns is a very, very popular poet. They have Burns Night in Scotland where they celebrate him. And after the haggis has been brought in and set on the table, they recite one of his poems, which is called Address to a Haggis.
2: Address to Haggis.
1: Fair for your honest, sonsy face, great chieftain o' the pudding race. Aboon them ye tack your place, banish tripe or tram, we are your worthy old grace.
2: Did you want to do that in English? I have no idea what you just said.
1: It's very, very Scottish.
2: Very Scottish. So, yeah, once again, don't think he's been to Australia either. There must have just been a big Scottish population here that loved him and thought, yeah, he gets a statue.
1: Yeah, exactly. Fair enough.
2: Yeah. Another one that was pretty rogue. I'm like, okay, was there any Aussies on the Titanic? Because we have a Titanic Memorial Bandstand, which is actually to commemorate the bandsmen who lost their lives when the ship went down. You know how they say the band kept playing as the ship sank?
1: Yeah, we actually have a bit of a live recording of that happening. But that's it. It's not even if they'd been Australians on the ship and it was a memorial to them. But it's a memorial specifically
2: for the bandsmen from the Titanic. I'm like, okay, fair enough, I guess.
1: Yeah.
2: And then the last one, I'm like, now I don't know about this. Back in the day, this would have been a good thing. One, James Galloway. Now, who's James Galloway? Well, he's the bloke that gave workers the right to stop work after 8 hours without penalty. So he brought in the 8-hour workday, right?
1: I mean, a bit of a legend, but he could have tried a bit harder.
2: Yeah, back then would have been great. Everyone would have been like, sick, we can knock off after 8 hours, don't have to do 12 to 14 hours anymore, but now in this day and age, you know, we're all a bit lazy. I'm like, mate, I would like to bring in the 2-hour workday.
1: Yeah. Okay? Let's get you a statue up there.
2: Get me a statue, babe. And underneath it can just say, she'll be right.
1: Yeah, nice little plaque. Yeah, all will be fine.
2: Don't worry about it. Just do 2 hours, knock off, go home.
1: Yeah, what's the worst that could happen?
2: Enjoy your life. Who cares?
1: Well, we asked you on the socials yesterday, who would you want a statue of? Like, if we could have statues of people that have never been to Ballarat, people none of us have met, and just celebrities whenever.
2: Bang up a Beyonce statue, why not?
1: Yeah, maybe, yeah. Just a cheeky Ed Sheeran as well. We asked you who you wanted a statue of on Sturt Street. We'll get to your answers next.
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1: We just want to build a brand new statue on Sturt Street.
2: Yeah, we do. We've been going into the history of all the ones that are currently there, and there's a few. I'm like, what's the point of that bloke? He's never even been to Australia.
1: Yeah, like it's just a celebrity from the 1900s. Yeah. It's just a poet that everyone thought was rad.
2: Yeah, so we took to the socials and we said, what statue do you think they should put on Sturt Street? And classic, when you put up a post on Facebook, people don't read it or they don't understand it. We had so many comments on there saying, who's paying for this statue? Why don't they go and fix the potholes? No one's getting a new statue.
1: Yeah.
2: We're actually not getting one. We're just asking for funsies.
1: Yeah, before we were saying they should get one for Ed Sheeran and Beyonce. Like, they ain't doing that.
2: We're just doing it for a lol, all right? Don't worry, the potholes are staying and we're not getting a statue.
1: it's a double. Maybe we could smash some of the existing statues and fill the potholes in with them.
2: That's a good idea. All right, well, so we've got some of them. Someone actually said Alex from Power FM.
1: Oh, well, that's just too sweet. Thank you for doing that. I paid them $100 to say that.
2: Yeah, you did, didn't you? and then quite a number of people. Now, this disappointed me, actually. We're Power FM here, right?
1: Oh, yeah.
2: A number of comments were for the blokes next door. They said, PT and Brett Mack should get a statue. Hey, wrong station, hello.
1: Yeah, they've only been here 20 to 30 years longer than we have. That's so rude. A lot of people said, even actually talking of former announcers here, Jules, she was like, Mona!
2: Yeah.
1: Steve Moningetti.
2: Oh, yes.
1: Of course, our running one, you know.
2: What did he do?
1: A running one. Our long distance legend. He's an Olympic long distance runner.
2: Yeah, he's an Olympian. Yeah, get him a statue for sure.
1: Yeah, they should move the statue because it's like he's running up and down the street.
2: That's a good idea. Now, we've also got a new local legend that's popped up just in the last year, really.
1: Yeah.
2: You see him bopping around town in his old gear, like his old timey gear and all that. It's one Lookman, I presume.
3: Cheeky cheeky.
2: Get that bloke a statue. He loves Ballarat.
1: 100%. And of course, sports. There's always going to be sports legends up there. We had Riz from Redan saying this yesterday.
4: Mm-hmm. I mean, Marcus Bontempelli. Like, you've got the Western Bulldogs who call Ballarat home. Why wouldn't you get the Bont?
1: Yeah, and Justin That's said Danny call. Spud Frawley, who's an AFL legend who was part of the Irish rush that came to Ballarat. So another AFL legend from Ballarat. So, you know, you could get a double statue there.
2: Mm.
1: Otherwise, a lot of people did say Ballarat Birdie from Ballarat Bitter.
2: Oh, is he the beer mascot, is he?
1: He's the beer man. He's got a beautiful moustache.
2: Yeah, Peter said Ballarat Birdie. He'd help populate Ballarat.
1: I mean, that's a fair call.
2: That's a good call. And then I think, getting serious now, these are actually some really good ones. So Chris Long, he said, a generic sculpture representing Ballarat gold rush diggers' wives of the 1850s. They braved the colds of canvas-roofed winters. They did a whole lot. And then there was two other comments as well. There were 40,000 women in the gold fields in the 1850s. That's more than the Californian gold fields. And someone else said, a dedication to all the women that were helping out during that time. Apparently, some of them were even shielding the men at Eureka and stuff. So, yeah, something for the girls.
1: Yeah, I like that.
2: That's a good one. Let's actually do that. Bugger your potholes. Let's put in a statue for the goldfield girls.
1: We're actually doing it.
0: 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Maybe you found a stray. 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
3: I'm weird, Crystal.
4: Ah, what else is new, champ?
3: Exactly.
4: I'm right there with you, don't worry.
3: But then you sometimes the things you do, you don't realise how weird they are.
4: Yeah.
3: You just sort of, and I found one of them over the weekend, though, and I know it's weird, and I know what your reaction's going to be.
4: Okay.
3: Sometimes if I spill something on the floor in the kitchen, and I can't be bothered to find a tea towel or anything like that, I just use my socks that I'm wearing to dry it up.
4: Are you feral? You're such a boy.
3: Is that weird? Have you heard that being done before?
4: No.
3: I wasn't sure if I was unique.
4: No, that's gross.
3: Yeah.
4: I think I'm sure people do it. It's like, oh, stuff it, I'll just use my sock. Then do you take your sock straight off?
3: Now, that is the gamble. Sometimes sometimes you go, you do it and you regret it straight away because you're like, now I've got wet feet. I've got to replace the socks. But if it's just a little enough, like one drop of water, you can get away with it and then it air dries.
4: Okay, look, if it's water, fair enough. But if you're mopping up like milk and stuff, taking the socks off.
3: No.
4: Okay, this is good.
3: I spill water. This is not for anything else.
4: That's
3: like,
4: all right then.
3: Yeah, a lot of water at home. No. I wouldn't be doing it like, oh, the cat's had a bit of a sickie. Use the sock.
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13: Morning, I'm Britt Aylin. The Prime Minister is sitting down with his Kiwi counterpart today for their annual leaders meeting. Anthony Albanese and Christopher Luxon said to discuss methods to deepen defence and security cooperation in the Indo-Pacific region. Yesterday, the New Zealand PM met with the Brisbane 2032 Olympic Committee to talk about getting his country more involved in the event. Police are investigating an alleged violent home invasion in Sydney's southwest. Authorities say four men with bladed weapons forced their way into a house at Greenacre in the early hours of this morning, demanding cash before attacking one of the occupants and escaping in a black SUV. A 23-year-old man's received serious injuries to his left arm and has been taken to hospital. Leading AI firm Anthropic is calling for a global slowdown in the development of advanced artificial intelligence technology amid fears humanity could lose control of it. The company behind the chatbot Claude says it would be a good idea to allow themselves more time to deal with the AI tech's advanced implications. And a group of astronauts has been let back on board the International Space Station after an air leak saw them temporarily evacuated. NASA Mission Control had ordered the crew of its SpaceX 12 mission and astronaut Chris Williams to exit onto their Dragon spacecraft, while cosmonauts from Russia